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7: Mostly clear. We'll drop it back to 55. Another warm day coming on Columbus Day. Mostly sunny up to 85. Monday night clear, low 56. Set to go to 87 Tuesday. And then Wednesday and Thursday, we are predicted to go to 89 degrees. If we hit that mark Thursday, we will see a record. It gets cooler for the weekend. Jeff Eno from the Weather Channel.

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1: Fox News, I'm Jamal Osman. Here's what's happening. Louisiana Republican Senator John Kennedy and Michigan Senate candidate Abdul El-Sayed are trading insults. El-Sayed implied Kennedy belongs to the KKK. Kennedy responded on Fox's Sunday Morning Futures.
2: They also think that Dr. Seuss and Mr. Potato Head are racist, too. Mm. Look, how could I possibly be a racist? I'm not a Democrat. Mine is the party of Lincoln.
1: Meantime, the Gulf Coast is cleaning up after a hurricane.
3: The wind here was just like a freight train or a locomotive. It was so loud.
1: The storm killed two in Florida, two in Alabama, and one in South Carolina. The president is sending help to several southern states impacted by the storm. 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
6: Northwest Georgia weather.
7: Temperatures stay warm all the way through the work week. As a matter of fact, they get hot by Tuesday and very hot Wednesday and Thursday as we flirt with 90 both days. Saturday's high, next week, low 70s. Thank goodness. Mostly clear. We fall back to 55. Columbus Day, mostly sunny and 85. Monday night, clear, low 56. And then 87 for Tuesday. Jeff Eno from the Weather Channel.
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12: Mostly clear. We'll drop it back to 55. Another warm day coming on Columbus Day. Mostly sunny up to 85. Monday night clear, low 56. Set to go to 87 Tuesday, and then Wednesday and Thursday, we are predicted to go to 89 degrees. If we hit that mark Thursday, we will see a record. It gets cooler for the weekend. Jeff Eno from the Weather Channel.

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1: Fox News, I'm Carmen Roberts. The remnants of Isaias bring heavy rain and flooding risk to parts of the Mid-Atlantic and Northeast and have claimed the fifth life as a tree fell on a house in South Carolina, killing a man. This man in Pensacola Beach, Florida, says the storm's winds were fierce.
2: We do have a couple of neighbors who stayed, and they were pretty scared, and these are folks who lived here for a long time.
1: This says Hurricane Simon pounds Mexico's Pacific coast as a Category 4 storm. And one day after the Houthis attacked an airport in Saudi Arabia, killing 12 people, the airport is struck again today.
3: Still, the Houthis are continuing to issue new threats. A spokesperson for the group warned foreign airlines against using Saudi airspace or airports as the conflict escalates. The question now is how Saudi Arabia will respond and if the United States could be involved.
1: Fox's Trey Yingston, Tel Aviv, America's listening to Fox News.
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5: Northwest Georgia.
6: Temperatures stay warm all the way through the work week. As a matter of fact, they get hot by Tuesday and very hot Wednesday and Thursday as we flirt with 90 both days. Saturday's high, next week, low 70s. Thank goodness. Mostly clear. We fall back to 55. Columbus Day, mostly sunny and 85. Monday night, clear, low 56, and then 87 for Tuesday. Jeff Eno from the Weather Channel.

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5: Northwest Georgia weather.
6: Mostly clear. We'll drop it back to 55. Another warm day coming on Columbus Day. Mostly sunny up to 85. Monday night clear, low 56. Set to go to 87 Tuesday. And then Wednesday and Thursday, we are predicted to go to 89 degrees. If we hit that mark Thursday, we will see a record. It gets cooler for the weekend. Jeff Eno from the Weather Channel.

He's a ranch hand in a pinch, man. 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Cause she's a gold digger with a quick trigger. A cast iron skillet swinging lid flipper. Now he's a double wide on the county line.

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1: Fox News, I'm Jim Ossman. Here's what's happening. After 4 years of the war between Ukraine and Russia, President Trump says it's time for Ukraine to get a new president. Senator Tom Tillis on NBC's Meet the Press.
2: The president needs to realize that tens of thousands of people have died over this illegal invasion. And I get it that he may be frustrated, but he needs to understand who the good guys are in this disagreement.
1: Russia launched its invasion of Ukraine in 2022. Meantime, Republican Senator Ken Paxton, running for U.S. Senate in Texas, says there might be more behind the 12-day absence of his opponent from the campaign trail.
3: 2 weeks is a long time to be away with the flu. And it's just a very strange time to disappear.
1: Tallarico's campaign says he was battling the flu and has resumed campaigning. 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
5: Northwest Georgia weather.
6: Temperatures stay warm all the way through the work week. As a matter of fact, they get hot by Tuesday and very hot Wednesday and Thursday as we flirt with 90 both days. Saturday's high, next week, low 70s. Thank goodness. Mostly clear. We fall back to 55. Columbus Day, mostly sunny and 85. Monday night, clear, low 56, and then 87 for Tuesday. Jeff Eno from the Weather Channel.

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1: Northwest Georgia weather.
3: Mostly clear. We'll drop it back to 55. Another warm day coming on Columbus Day. Mostly sunny up to 85. Monday night clear, low 56. Set to go to 87 Tuesday. And then Wednesday and Thursday, we are predicted to go to 89 degrees. If we hit that mark Thursday, we will see a record. It gets cooler for the weekend. Jeff Eno from the Weather Channel.

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1: Fox News, I'm Ted Lindner. Florida Governor Ron DeSantis has been touring the damage done by Hurricane Isaias as cleanup and recovery continues. During a news conference Sunday afternoon, he said that most of the damage was done by high winds and falling trees.
2: There was massive tree damage, a lot of trees down. That gets into the power lines. Most of the homes that had damage were as a result of trees falling on homes.
1: The storm left two people dead in Florida, two more in Alabama, one in South Carolina. Hundreds of thousands of customers still don't have electricity. Some municipalities have instituted curfews. Gas prices have been coming down despite tensions remaining high in the Strait of Hormuz.
3: I suspect that they may turn out to be small because the wholesale price cuts that retailers pay are slowing down in some areas.
1: This is Trilby Lumberg of the Lumberg Survey, keeping tabs on the gas prices across the country. 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
1: Yeah. I remember once my son went with four of his friends, and they went as the five Teenage Mutant Ninja Turtles. They went as Raphael, Donatello, Leonardo, Michelangelo, and Buttafuoco.
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4: Northwest Georgia weather.
5: Temperatures stay warm all the way through the work week. As a matter of fact, they get hot by Tuesday and very hot Wednesday and Thursday as we flirt with 90 both days. Saturday's high, next week, low 70s. Thank goodness. Mostly clear. We fall back to 55. Columbus Day, mostly sunny and 85. Monday night, clear, low 56. And then 87 for Tuesday. Jeff Eno from the Weather Channel.
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4: Northwest Georgia weather. Mostly clear. We'll drop it back to 55. Another warm day coming on Columbus Day. Mostly sunny up to 85. Monday night clear, low 56. Set to go to 87 Tuesday, and then Wednesday and Thursday, we are predicted to go to 89 degrees. If we hit that mark Thursday, we will see a record. It gets cooler for the weekend. Jeff Eno from the Weather Channel.

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1: Fox News, I'm Sue Guzman. The big cleanup is underway in Florida from the damage done from Hurricane Isaias. Florida Governor Ron DeSantis says most of the damage in his state was done by high winds and falling trees, not storm surge.
2: There was massive tree damage, a lot of trees down. That gets into the power lines. Most of the homes that had damage were as a result of trees falling on homes.
1: More than 185,000 customers remain without power from Isaias in Florida. Five deaths blamed in several states by the storm. Gas prices falling despite tensions remaining high in the Strait of Hormuz. AAA says average is $4.35 a gallon.
3: I suspect that they may turn out to be small, because the wholesale price cuts that retailers pay are slowing down in some areas.
1: That is Trilby Lundberg with the Lundberg Survey. 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
1: 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Come on. 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
7: Temperatures stay warm all the way through the work week. As a matter of fact, they get hot by Tuesday and very hot Wednesday and Thursday as we flirt with 90 both days. Saturday's high, next week, low 70s. Thank goodness. Mostly clear. We fall back to 55. Columbus Day, mostly sunny and 85. Monday night, clear, low 56, and then 87 for Tuesday. Jeff Eno from the Weather Channel.

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7: Mostly clear, we'll drop it back to 55. Another warm day coming on Columbus Day. Mostly sunny up to 85. Monday night clear, low 56. Set to go to 87 Tuesday. And then Wednesday and Thursday, we are predicted to go to 89 degrees. If we hit that mark Thursday, we will see a record. It gets cooler for the weekend. Jeff Eno from the Weather Channel.
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1: Fox News, I'm Sue Guzman. The big cleanup is underway in Florida from the damage done from Hurricane Isaias. Florida Governor Ron DeSantis says most of the damage in his state was done by high winds and falling trees, not storm surge.
2: There was massive tree damage, a lot of trees down. That gets into the power lines. Most of the homes that had damage were as a result of trees falling on homes.
1: More than 185,000 customers remain without power from Isaias in Florida. Five deaths blamed in several states by the storm. Gas prices falling despite tensions remaining high in the Strait of Hormuz. AAA says average is $4.35 a gallon.
3: I suspect that they may turn out to be small because the wholesale price cuts that retailers pay are slowing down in some areas.
1: That is Trilby Lundberg with the Lundberg Survey. 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
1: Yeah. I remember once my son went with four of his friends, and they went as the five Teenage Mutant Ninja Turtles. They went as Raphael, Donatello, Leonardo, Michelangelo, and Buttafuoco.
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4: Northwest Georgia weather.
5: Temperatures stay warm all the way through the work week. As a matter of fact, they get hot by Tuesday and very hot Wednesday and Thursday as we flirt with 90 both days. Saturday's high, next week, low 70s. Thank goodness. Mostly clear. We fall back to 55. Columbus Day, mostly sunny and 85. Monday night, clear, low 56, and then 87 for Tuesday. Jeff Eno from the Weather Channel.

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4: Northwest Georgia weather. Mostly clear. We'll drop it back to 55. Another warm day coming on Columbus Day. Mostly sunny up to 85. Monday night clear, low 56. Set to go to 87 Tuesday, and then Wednesday and Thursday, we are predicted to go to 89 degrees. If we hit that mark Thursday, we will see a record. It gets cooler for the weekend. Jeff Eno from the Weather Channel.

He's a ranch hand in a pinch, man. Hotter than the red on the cattle brand. Cause she's a gold digger with a quick trigger. A cast iron skillet swinging lid flipper. Now he's a double wide on the county line.

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1: Fox News, I'm Sue Guzman. After 4 years of the war between Ukraine and Russia, President Trump says it's time for Ukraine to get a new president. Senator Tom Tillis speaking on NBC's Meet the Press.
2: The president needs to realize that tens of thousands of people have died over this illegal invasion. And I get it that he may be frustrated, but he needs to understand who the good guys are in this disagreement.
1: Russia launched its invasion of Ukraine in 2022. Meantime, Republican Ken Paxton, who's running for U.S. Senate in Texas, says there may be more behind the 12-day absence of his opponent from the campaign trail.
3: 2 weeks is a long time to be away with the flu, and it's just a very strange time to disappear.
1: James Tallarico's campaign says he was battling the flu and has resumed campaigning now. Recent polls have shown Tallarico with a slight lead over Paxton in the U.S. Senate race. 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
4: Temperatures stay warm all the way through the work week. As a matter of fact, they get hot by Tuesday and very hot Wednesday and Thursday as we flirt with 90 both days. Saturday's high, next week, low 70s. Thank goodness. Mostly clear. We fall back to 55. Columbus Day, mostly sunny and 85. Monday night, clear, low 56, and then 87 for Tuesday. Jeff Eno from the Weather Channel.

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6: Northwest Georgia weather.
7: Mostly clear. We'll drop it back to 55. Another warm day coming on Columbus Day. Mostly sunny up to 85. Monday night clear, low 56. Set to go to 87 Tuesday, and then Wednesday and Thursday, we are predicted to go to 89 degrees. If we hit that mark Thursday, we will see a record. It gets cooler for the weekend. Jeff Eno from the Weather Channel.

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1: Fox News, I'm Ted Linder. Gas prices are falling despite tensions remaining high in the Strait of Hormuz, the average $4.35 a gallon.
2: I suspect that they may turn out to be small because the wholesale price cuts that retailers pay are slowing down in some areas.
1: Trilby Lumber keeping tabs on it all with the Lumberg survey. Florida Governor Ron DeSantis touring the damage done by Hurricane Isaias. During a news conference Sunday, he said most of the damage was done by high winds and falling trees.
3: There was massive tree damage, a lot of trees down. That gets into the power lines. Most of the homes that had damage were as a result of trees falling on homes.
1: And the Milwaukee Brewers taking game one of the NLCS over the LA Dodgers in Milwaukee Sunday night, winning 2-1. Game two will be Monday night at 5 p.m. Eastern on Fox. The ALCS also kicks off Monday night. The Guardians taking on the Rays starting at 8 p.m. Eastern. 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
1: I remember once my son went with four of his friends, and they went as the five Teenage Mutant Ninja Turtles. 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
4: Northwest Georgia weather.
5: Temperatures stay warm all the way through the work week. As a matter of fact, they get hot by Tuesday and very hot Wednesday and Thursday as we flirt with 90 both days. Saturday's high, next week, low 70s. Thank goodness. Mostly clear. We fall back to 55. Columbus Day, mostly sunny and 85. Monday night, clear, low 56, and then 87 for Tuesday. Jeff Eno from the Weather Channel.

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5: Northwest Georgia weather. Mostly clear. We'll drop it back to 55. Another warm day coming on Columbus Day. Mostly sunny up to 85. Monday night clear, low 56. Set to go to 87 Tuesday, and then Wednesday and Thursday, we are predicted to go to 89 degrees. If we hit that mark Thursday, we will see a record. It gets cooler for the weekend. Jeff Eno from the Weather Channel.

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1: Fox News, I'm Sue Guzman. Big cleanup underway in Florida from the damage done from Hurricane Isaias. Florida Governor Ron DeSantis says most of the damage in the state was done by high winds and falling trees, not storm surge.
2: There was massive tree damage, a lot of trees down. That gets into the power lines. Most of the homes that had damage were as a result of trees falling on homes.
1: More than 185,000 customers remain without power from Isaias in Florida. At least four deaths have been blamed in several states by the storm. Gas prices are falling despite tensions remaining high in the Strait of Hormuz. The average $4.35 a gallon.
3: I suspect that they may turn out to be small, because the wholesale price cuts that retailers pay are slowing down in some areas.
1: Trilby Lundberg with the Lundberg Survey. 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
4: Temperatures stay warm all the way through the work week. As a matter of fact, they get hot by Tuesday and very hot Wednesday and Thursday as we flirt with 90 both days. Saturday's high, next week, low 70s. Thank goodness. Mostly clear. We fall back to 55. Columbus Day, mostly sunny and 85. Monday night, clear, low 56, and then 87 for Tuesday. Jeff Eno from the Weather Channel.

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5: Northwest Georgia weather.
6: Continuing to see clear sky, maybe a little bit of cloud or patchy fog early after that. Warm weather. We could be up near 90 degrees for several days this week. Maybe some records across the state. Sunshine today, 85. Tonight, clear, 55. So the nighttime lows are actually pretty comfortable. And then Tuesday, upper 80s and sunny. Wednesday, sunny, 90. From the Weather Channel, I'm Ray Stager.
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1: Fox News, I'm Ted Lindner. Florida Governor Ron DeSantis has been touring the damage done by Hurricane Isaias during a news conference Sunday. He said that most of the damage was done by high winds and falling trees, not storm surge, the weather forecasters have been expecting.
2: There was massive tree damage, a lot of trees down. That gets into the power lines. Most of the homes that had damage were as a result of trees falling on homes.
1: After 4 years of the war between Ukraine and Russia, President Trump says it's time for Ukraine to get a new president. Senator Tom Tillis on NBC's Meet the Press.
3: The president needs to realize that tens of thousands of people have died over this illegal invasion. And I get it that he may be frustrated, but he needs to understand who the good guys are in this disagreement.
1: And game one of the NLCS goes to the Milwaukee Brewers as they defeat the L.A. Dodgers in Milwaukee Sunday night 2-1. Game two will be Monday afternoon, 5 p.m. Eastern time on Fox. 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

He's a ranch hand in a pinch, man. 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'Cause she's a gold digger with a quick trigger. 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
2: Yeah. 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Yeah. They went as Raphael, Donatello, Leonardo, Michelangelo, and Buttafuoco.
3: Yeah, I knew there wasn't a fifth one. I'm just
2: yeah, I gotta get my Buttafuoco joke in there, man.
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7: Northwest Georgia weather.
8: 80 summer's last hurrah coming in with unseasonably warm temperatures across Northwest Georgia. Likely some records. Close to 90 degrees by Tuesday and especially Wednesday. We'll see a little patchy fog this morning. Other than that, clear sun later, 85. Tonight, clear, 55. Sunshine, 88. Tomorrow, 90. Sunny Wednesday. From the Weather Channel, I'm Ray.

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6: No, not that.
7: Okay, what?
3: You know.
6: Early bird gets the worm.
8: That's gross.
9: I'm not eating it.
6: No, it's a metaphor.
8: It's a metaphor.
1: I don't care what it is.
10: Whoa, what is going on with you? You're so moody these days.
6: I'm just trying to get
4: through the day.
11: Perhaps we can try a little harder.
12: Why?
13: Because it's showtime!
14: Gotta yell?
3: Yes. I know, right? Kind of a long weekend. We just gotta take a chill pill here for a minute.
14: Take it down a notch, man. Sorry we started like that, but...
3: I'm happy to report that I still have a house.
14: Hey, yeah.
3: Thought it was gonna float away on the weekend, but all is good now.
14: You were at the upper end of that.
3: Yeah.
14: It dumped a lot of rain.
3: Man, that thing was...
14: It was a rain dumper.
3: Like Thursday, it was Wednesday night. They were like, well, it's going to make landfall as a cat one and da da da. And then all of a sudden, oh, look at there, it's a cat two. Mm-hmm. And then I got up Friday morning, the dang thing was a cat three.
14: I think it was fine with everything until we started not saying its name right.
3: Well,
14: and
3: it's
14: then
3: mad.
14: It got mad.
3: It's mad. And that,
14: right.
3: And that, you know, and it's I don't know. It's over now. Mm-hmm. And here's the good news. It was a major hurricane. It made landfall. That name will now be retired.
14: Yes.
3: So done and done. We don't have to worry about that anymore. And whoever picked out the name for the hurricanes this
14: come
3: year.
14: Come on now.
3: You suck is what you do.
14: What's wrong with Jody, right?
3: Right? Yeah, something right. Simple.
14: Isaac.
3: There's anything.
14: An I one for you, know? You, yeah.
3: I mean, Isaiah. Uh-huh. It said Isaiah, but you put an S on it, and all of a sudden it's just yes, whatever. Right. I don't know how to say it. So anyway, with all that said and done, we're glad you're here. We're Broadway and Friends. I'm Broadway.
14: I'm T-Wall.
3: And we want you to be smarter when you leave the show than you were when you showed up. So we're going to teach you some stuff right now to make that happen. T, what do you got, buddy?
14: It's kind of odd, but I never knew this, that Beethoven was the first composer to use the trombone in popular music.
3: Really?
14: Although the trombone had been used in sacred music at that time, no composer had used it in a non-religious piece of music until Beethoven. And he included the trombone in his famous Fifth Symphony, which premiered in Vienna in 1808. And you know how that starts? It starts like, everybody knows this.
3: Yeah.
14: That's the piece that he had the trombone in. And it was weird because originally it started like this.
3: Yeah. And it's catchy, but it doesn't really fit the rest of that.
14: He had to back it down a notch.
3: Yeah.
14: But it's in there in the back now. And he had it way up front.
3: You got to keep those trombone players toned down a little bit.
14: Mm-hmm.
3: That's interesting to me that it was used in religious music, but
14: right.
3: not in

0: to me, that's an it, because I'm like, okay, so what? Now you're going to have like a, because you know how they do. We're going to have like an 18-month campaign, and, you know, everybody's going to talk about it, and everyone's going to choose sides. We're going to cast a vote, and, you know, the votes aren't going to be counted right. We're going to do it all over again. Well, actually, they probably did it better back in 1916. I don't know. But here's the thing. The amendment went on to say that anyone who voted yes for the country to go to war was required to enlist in the military.
1: Wow.
0: How about that?
1: That's just good government there.
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1: Well, this is going to have an ending that we all can predict, I think. There's a hole-in-one controversy that is brewing in the great state of Arkansas. It happened last week. There's a guy from Conway, Arkansas. His name is Austin Claggett.
2: Conway Claggetts,
1: yes,
2: right?
1: Yes, yeah. They are a family that is not to be trifled with. You don't mess with the Claggetts.
2: Not in Conway, you don't.
1: Austin has filed a lawsuit against the Morrilton Country Club because he played in, they had a tournament last week called the Tournament of the Century.
3: The Tournament!
1: Wrong segment, man. I appreciate your enthusiasm. Now, this was a three-man scramble. And you had to pay $375 to buy into the tournament. Mm-hmm. And before the tournament, the people that run the Morrilton Country Club showed everybody a Ford F-150 4x4 Super Crew.
4: Woo! Okay, all right.
1: And they said, this is a $53,595 pickup truck that will be yours if you hit a hole-in-one on the 10th hole during the tournament.
2: Oh, yeah, they do that all the time.
1: Right.
2: And they park it out there for everybody to see and everything.
1: And you buy an insurance policy for $400 or $500. And then if somebody does it, and then the insurance company pays for the truck and everybody's happy.
2: Well,
1: that's how it's supposed to work anyway. Didn't really pan out like that.
2: Okay. Really?
1: Because Austin Claggett was having the game of his life. And on hole number 10... he absolutely aced it. Absolutely aced it. And it wasn't some kind of provisional thing. It didn't happen out of turn. It was what they call a letter of the law, hole in one.
2: It's in the hole. It's in the hole.
1: And Claggett was like, yeah, baby.
2: Yeah, man.
1: Let me run back to the clubhouse and get the keys to my new ride.
2: No kidding.
1: And he goes back to the clubhouse, and they get the manager of the Morrilton Country Club, and they say, this is Mr. Austin Claggett. He just hit a hole-in-one on the 10th hole, and y'all said he could have this truck, so where are the keys? And they were like, yeah, you can't have those keys.
2: What?
1: I'm not going to be turning those keys over to you. Let me tell you what happened. This is just a, somebody's losing their job over this one, and Austin Claggett's getting a truck. Just count on that. Here's what happened. The dealership that they got the vehicle from said, they just told us they wanted a vehicle to put on display out of the country club. Nobody said anything about giving this truck away. They just wanted to have a new truck to put on display, and we thought that was a great way to get some free advertising. So we sent the $53,000 vehicle over there strictly to be a display out there at their big tournament. And the people at the country club said, well, we were supposed to buy an insurance policy to pay for the truck if somebody won it, but they didn't file the paperwork in time, and we didn't get the insurance, so we didn't have the insurance to pay for the truck, and now they're trying to crawfish on the whole deal, and I hate it for them. You owe Austin Claggett a truck.
4: Yes, sir.
1: And he's getting that truck. I promise you that.
2: If I'm Austin Claggett, I'm like, I don't see how this is my problem.
4: You can have more than a hole-in-one problem.
1: He's getting the truck, and somebody's getting fired behind this one.
4: Absolutely.
1: That's you can't do that. That is a that ain't no good at all.
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5: Fox News, I'm Sue Guzman. Poland's prime minister, the target of an assassination attempt that was thwarted. More from Fox's Marianne Rafferty.
6: Polish police have arrested a man suspected of threatening and planning an attack on Prime Minister Donald Tusk. Authorities say they considered the threat highly credible, but gave no details about the alleged plot. The arrest comes as Poland remains on high alert over potential Russian hybrid attacks. Officials say threats against Polish leaders and institutions have been increasing.
5: Poland's defense minister also allegedly targeted. Gas prices are falling despite tensions remaining high in the Strait of Hormuz, the average $4.35 a gallon.
7: I suspect that they may turn out to be small because the wholesale price cuts that retailers pay are slowing down in some areas.
5: Trilby Lundberg with the Lundberg Survey. 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
13: Continuing to see clear sky, maybe a little bit of cloud or patchy fog early after that. Warm weather. We could be up near 90 degrees for several days this week. Maybe some records across the state. Sunshine today, 85. Tonight, clear, 55. So the nighttime lows are actually pretty comfortable. And then Tuesday, upper 80s and sunny. Wednesday, sunny, 90. From the Weather Channel, I'm Ray Stager.

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2: Y'all know I would never usually talk about Rosie O'Donnell, right?
3: Would we run out of Joy Behar stories?
4: Did we run out of all stories?
2: I mean, here's the thing. There's a country connection here. Winona. Rosie is kind of issuing an apology to Winona. And so this is what went down. So she was talking about how she doesn't really have any friends in her life who support Donald Trump. She said it would be very difficult for her to do that based on her beliefs, right? And then she said, but there is one. Now, I am friends with Winona Judd. She says, I love her very much. I've known her for many, many years. And she's a supporter of Trump. And somehow we never bring it up. And I kind of give her grace, she said. So basically, Rosie's saying that she likes to give Winona grace by doing her a favor, by being friends with her.
4: Yes, I'm still going to be her friend, even though she's clearly stupid because she doesn't agree with me. Yeah.
2: Mm-hmm. Yeah, so
4: that is
2: the
4: dumbest thing. How are you not going to be friends with somebody because you don't like the way they voted? Come on, man.
3: Yeah.
2: It's more common than you think. But
4: I know,
2: and
4: it's stupid.
2: Ridiculous. Yeah, it is. Well, I think, you know, it's very the world we're living in, right? So Winona then is talking to People Magazine, and People brings it up to her, and she says, I'm in shock. She said, just so you know, she goes, I've never spoken to her about politics in my life. And it's an assumption on 100% because she doesn't know anything about my stuff.
4: Uh-huh.
2: I'm an independent. I don't discuss it. And so then Rosie comes back and she was like, oh, well, I thought because she performed at Mar-a-Lago that she was.
3: Oh,
2: I apologize
3: if
2: I was wrong.
3: Yeah.
4: Yeah, let me tell you what Winona supports by performing at Mar-a-Lago. A chick.
3: Right.
4: That's what she supports.
3: Yeah. Right.
4: Same as me.
2: Right.
4: You know, Donald, if you need a DJ, call a brother. I'm ready if you got a check. I'm there.
2: Yeah. Well, then Rosie goes even further, and she's like, well, I was so wrong to assume why I was a Trump supporter just because she performed at Mar-a-Lago. She has clarified for me that she has sung for presidents on both sides of the aisle. She says, my apologies here publicly as I first made them privately.
4: Yeah, because that's what smart people do. They take money from whoever will give it to them if that's their job. I mean, not like criminal stuff, but
3: right.
4: If you're a performer, listen.
3: Perform.
4: Red, blue, doesn't matter if the money's green. That's all I'm saying.
2: Yeah, and even if you're not getting paid, you've got that huge platform for more people to hear your music. Like Jelly Roll, he was like, I don't care who he is. If I have an opportunity to play for a president of the United States,
4: dang right,
2: I'm going to play for a president of the United States.
4: Yeah.
3: It's about America.
4: I'm not going to go to the White House. I didn't vote for that guy. I'm not going to the White House. We are stupid. You got invited to the White House by the most powerful man in the world. Swallow your pride and go to the dang White House. Stupid. I don't want to talk about Rosie O'Donnell ever again. Can we put that on a list somewhere?
2: She's on the no talking list.
4: Yes. She's officially blackballed from this show. Not because she doesn't like Trump, just because she's stupid. That's a totally different thing.
3: That's got nothing to do with each other.
4: I don't care who she voted for. She's just stupid. That's all. That's all.
2: All right. We'll get more in an hour. What do you think?
4: Probably so. I need a blood pressure pill now. Thanks for bringing that up. Just save that to Wednesday. You gotta do that. Don't drop Rosie O'Donnell on me on a Monday. What's wrong with you?
2: So sorry.
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1: I don't think this is a done-and-done, like, signatures-on-paper deal yet, but word on Wall Street is that Starbucks is trying to buy Chipotle.
2: Wow, two big names there. Everybody loves the Starbucks, and Chipotle does pretty well on there. So, I mean, they're known for having fresh, you know, stuff, and they make it right in front of you and whatnot.
1: Right, yeah. And occasionally a little breakout of food poisoning. But
2: well,
1: you know
2: what are you going to do about that?
1: Small price to pay, man. You got to do what you got to do. I eat at Chipotle all the time.
2: Me too.
1: And I've never had an issue with the food poisoning, but, you know.
2: I love them.
1: I mean, that's just, you know, that's what you get when you're making stuff fresh and, you know, anyway. So they're thinking about buying Chipotle. Hmm. Now, the guy, this is interesting to me. The guy that currently runs Starbucks is the same guy that used to run Chipotle.
2: Well, he should know how to do it then.
1: It's
2: that makes sense.
1: Like most people, if they leave a job and they miss their old coworkers, they just shoot them a text or something or swing by after work to say hi. This guy is buying the whole dang company. That's his plan. Mm-hmm. And if this happens, you got to know things are going to be a little different.
2: Yeah.
1: And as always, you know, because we got our...
2: I wonder if they'll write your name on the burrito, you know.
1: And misspell it. Yeah, probably so. Now, look, you know how we do around here. We've got people that are out snooping around. And and our inside man, Julio Rabinowitz, was at this meeting, and he got a look at some of the documents.
2: Well, Julio's a pretty good guy to have out there.
1: He really is. He's good at this. And he sent the stuff to us. He looked over the plans, and he sent them straight to us. So we have some inside scoop here. Here are some things to look forward to if, in fact, Starbucks buys Chipotle. Going to be some changes to the menu. You're going to have the guacamole.
2: Oh.
1: Yeah, it's, you know, guacamole mocha. And it's delicious, but the guac is extra because the guac is always extra.
2: I know that. Yeah, right. They're also going to have a pumpkin spice pinto bean latte for you. I mean, cause why not have it?
1: Sure.
2: I mean, pumpkin spice, pinto beans, come on, man.
1: Pumpkin spice burritos and whatnot. I mean, it's that time of year. I also understand that there are plans in place for them to start selling something called queso cold foam. Nobody asked for it, but everybody's going to order it. You know they will.
2: They're just going to try it at least once.
1: Everybody's going to order it.
2: I might be down for this one. The burrito bowl latte. You know, they're going to they're gonna serve it in a bowl because I don't think there's a lid on earth that can contain this
1: one. No, of course not.
2: That's you know what I'm saying?
1: A lot going on right
2: there. Yeah, there is a lot going on there.
1: The cilantro lime macchiato is going to be coming your way if this takeover happens. And here's what's going to happen with the cilantro lime macchiato. Okay. Half the country will love it.
2: Yes.
1: And the other half will swear that somebody washed this cup and there's still Dial soap inside of it.
2: Because
1: that's the only two things you ever hear about the cilantro.
2: Cilantro, it tastes like soap, some people say, I'm looking forward to this one, too. The salsa verde cold brew.
1: It's a little spicy there. I like that.
2: Now, it's going to come in a mild. You can get a medium or you can get the tell my family I love them.
1: Ooh, that's okay.
2: Yeah.
1: Okay, that's good. And this is the last thing we have here, but I'm sure there'll be others. But this is what Julio told us from the meeting at the Starbucks Chipotle takeover conversation, that they will be selling a product called the Venti Bean Tea.
2: Oh.
1: It's double coffee beans.
2: Yeah.
1: And double pinto beans.
2: Oh, dang.
1: And it's not a drink. It's commitment. Clears out the line in about 4 minutes, and it clears out the room in about 20. So there you go. That's going to be a big day at Starbucks Chipotle. I'm not sure what they'll call it. Starpotle. I'm not. That doesn't sound.
2: That one tells your family you don't love them when you order that. Right?
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3: Good morning in the News Center. I'm David Crowder. Today will be a busy day for Rome City Commissioners. A work session will be held at 3 p.m. in the Sam King Room at Rome City Hall. The only agenda item is a discussion regarding data centers. The commission will then gather for their regularly scheduled caucus at 5 p.m. The regular meeting starts at 6:30 p.m. in the second floor commission chambers. Agenda items include a resolution regarding the Downtown Development Revolving Loan Fund Program for 330 Broad Street. The loan will help with the renovation of the former Partridge Restaurant Amazon into a new music venue. A Dallas, Georgia man was booked into the Floyd County Jail on charges of participation in criminal street gang activity and simple battery. According to the arrest warrants, 25-year-old Keithan Nika Dewan Willis participated in a gang event on Moran Lake Road on May 24th. Willis is the latest individual to be charged. Authorities have already arrested at least seven others in connection with the so-called beat-in. More news and video online at WRGANews.com. In the News Center, I'm David Crowder.
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9: Northwest Georgia weather.
10: 80 summer's last hurrah coming in with unseasonably warm temperatures across Northwest Georgia, likely some records. Close to 90 degrees by Tuesday and especially Wednesday. We'll see a little patchy fog this morning. Other than that, clear. Sun later, 85. Tonight, clear, 55. Sunshine, 88. Tomorrow, 90. Sunny Wednesday. From the Weather Channel, I'm Ray Stajic.

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1: I don't know why people go to Facebook and Instagram asking for advice, because, you know, it just seems like you're casting a wide net.
2: You know what I mean? You're going to get a lot of stuff you don't agree with, and you don't know if it's true or not.
1: Right. So I saw this, I think it was on Facebook over the weekend. I saw this man put this post up, and he was like, "Hey, everybody, my wife and I just bought a new home, and we just moved into the new home, and it's a new neighborhood, and we don't know anybody yet." Okay. Because, you know, we all go through that when you move into a new neighborhood. There's a little time frame there where you go from being complete strangers to mild acquaintances to hopefully good friends and neighbors, but you never know.
2: You know what I think would be a great service? And we might have talked about this. Is before you buy a house, there's a service that can tell you about everybody that's, like, on both sides, front and back.
1: Yes.
2: That can, you see what I'm saying?
1: Right. Yeah, yeah.
2: Okay.
1: No, I think that's beautiful. You can, like, this one's a Karen. This one's pretty laid back.
2: Mm-hmm.
1: You know, you got people on your street like Big Enos and Little Enos, the twins that live down at the end of my road down here.
2: Or everybody's 60, great.
1: Right.
2: Yeah.
1: Like, I would love to read that right up. There's a pair of 60-year-old twins, and they dress exactly the same every day of their lives.
2: Uh-huh.
1: If I had seen that, we probably wouldn't have moved into this house. I'm like, that sounds like a Stephen King movie. I'm not doing that. But here we are. So this is what the guy said. He said, "We are big Halloween people,
2: mm-hmm.
1: and we love to decorate our yard with skeletons and lights and robotic creatures." I don't even know what he's talking about there. A coffin, you know, all the things for Halloween.
2: Mm-hmm.
1: But our, this is so funny, but our new house is right next door to a funeral home.
2: Oh.
1: Now, first of all, good on you for having the guts to buy a house next to a funeral home, because you can't ever sit on your back deck playing Hank loud, because, I mean, you know, you can't, because there's people grieving next
2: door. Somebody's got to live there, though.
1: Yeah,
2: and you might get a deal for
1: it. Probably got a good price on it, would be my guess. And he said, "We were wondering if we decorated our yard for Halloween next door to the funeral home, would people think that we're insensitive?" He said, "We really don't know our neighbors yet, and no one seems to be doing anything other than putting out pumpkins and that kind of thing."
2: Right.
1: And that got us to thinking, and now we don't really know what to do.
2: Because I'm thinking of putting up people that like to decorate. I'm thinking skeleton. I'm thinking tombstone that says, you see what I'm saying?
1: Yeah, yeah, yeah.
2: Yeah, I mean, there's all kinds of stuff that's just normal for Halloween, but it could be insensitive.
1: But would it, I would think people would understand it. I don't think anybody is going to come to, you know, Uncle Fred's funeral and look next door and see the 12-foot skeleton they picked up at Lowe's back in June and come over, knock on your door and go, "I cannot believe in my time of grieving that you would have that out in your yard." I can't see that happening. People, surely to goodness, people understand it's that time of the year. Now, I will say this about the comment that he made about the neighbors not really doing a lot of decorating. They're just doing, you know, real low-key stuff like the pumpkins, probably some corn stalks and whatnot like that. Mm-hmm. I can tell you this from experience, because this happened when we moved to Tulsa, and it happened when we lived in St. Louis, and it happened when we lived in Pittsburgh, and it happened here in Nashville. Because Daphne and I, listen, the Broadways are decorators. T knows what I'm talking about.
2: Oh, yeah, yeah.
1: We are decorators. We go all out for Halloween. I've never really done Halloween the way I want to, because I've never had the budget. But if the Lord ever blesses me with enough money,
2: watch out.
1: You better look out, because Halloween's going to be something to behold at my house. But we love to decorate for Halloween. We love to decorate for Christmas. All four of those places I just named that we've lived in the last 20 years, every time we moved in, it was one of those deals where, hey, nobody putting out anything. So we just put all of our stuff out. We're like, the heck with them. It's not about them. It's about us wanting to be, you know, festive and whatnot. And the following year, on whatever holiday, whether it was Halloween or Christmas, whatever it was, dang near everybody on the street was decorating stuff, because they were waiting for somebody to
2: say it's okay. Yeah,
1: somebody had to break the dam so that they would know, oh, we can put up a 12-foot inflatable Santa Claus and, you know, that guy. And so I'm like, you may be the one, sir. You may have been put in this neighborhood to teach these people that it's okay to decorate with something other than a boring old pumpkin. He didn't even say it was a jack-o'-lantern. They just had a pumpkin out in the yard. I mean, okay, that's fall. That's not Halloween. That's different. That's totally different decoration right there. So people started commenting and giving their thoughts on this. And a few people said, yeah, it's probably insensitive. I know I'd probably just get rid of all my Halloween stuff and just not ever put it out, which I'm like, okay, that's a little much. But some of them had some pretty good ideas. One person said, I would make it look like the skeleton is running away from the funeral home. That is brilliant.
2: Pretty good. Yeah.
1: Another person said, I would work the funeral home into my display. Maybe a conveyor belt with coffins on it that's going back and forth between your house and the funeral home.
2: Wow.
1: Listen, if you're going to be Clark Griswold, be Clark Griswold.
2: Right.
1: Just go all out and get it done. And then, of course, you got people going, hey, if the neighbors are not doing all the scary Halloween stuff, that tells you everything. I'd hold off because you're new to the neighborhood. You don't want to make people upset. I'm like, right. Well, you know what? Here's what I say. Get it out of the way early. You know what I mean? You know, yeah. You're going to be mad at me. Be mad at me on the first Halloween because I'm planning on being here.
2: Get that elephant out of the room, man.
1: I'm going to be here for at least 5 or 10 Halloweens. You might as well warm up to it because it's coming.
2: So, somebody might go to a funeral and see those fake tombstones in the yard right across the street and go, you know, hey, look at that. Uncle Fred does not have far to go.
1: No.
2: Look, yeah.
1: How convenient.
2: Yeah, right.
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1: If you don't know, my youngest child, his name is Grayson, and he has some special needs. He's autistic, got a couple other things going on, and he's basically a three-year-old in his mind. And right. One of the things that we have struggled with this child his entire life is trying to get him to smile or look at the camera when we're taking a family picture, because he's busy. This boy's looking at everything. especially if we're outside. If we're outside, yeah. Lord have mercy on us all, because it's look, they had an airplane. Look, they had a truck. Yeah, listen, yeah. A fire truck. And he's looking all over the place, and you're like, smile, Grayson, smile. And he either doesn't smile, mm-hmm. or he puts on this fake smile that is so obviously fake that you're like,
2: it's
1: no,
2: big, man.
1: We can't
2: it's
1: do
2: big.
1: That.
2: Yeah.
1: It's the cheese. Grin thing, and for a little while there we figured out through the years, because this is what you have to do, you have to figure things out with kids like Grayson. And so you're like, okay, well, what can we do? Well, for a while he thought it was funny when somebody burped, so we would take a picture and it sounded like a bunch of old men sitting around a table after dinner, and he would laugh and we would get the picture. And then, you know, we figured out, and I'm not even sure how this got started, but you could tell him, hey, show me your cute face, and then he would show you and that was a nice little smile. That was his cute face. Well, he got over that. You don't want to do that anymore. So now you literally have to stand behind the person. This is the new thing. Whoever's taking the picture, someone has to stand behind them and hit them on top of the head.
2: Oh.
1: Grayson, look. Whack.
2: That's your go-to.
1: And then he'll laugh and you can get a picture. And it's not just kids like Grayson. It's kids in general. It's hard to get them to smile. When you want, they'll smile all day long till you put a camera in front of them, and then they look like they just sucked on a lemon for a minute. And so I thought this was genius. I ran across this video on TikTok the other day. This guy, he's a dad, and he was sharing a little hack that he came up with to always get his children to smile legitimately in a photo. Mm-hmm. Not a fake smile, but, you know, we called him laughing kind of smile.
2: Yeah. Right.
1: And his name's Adam Perry, and he and his wife said that they discovered early on that there was only one way to get a decent shot of their son, then get him to laugh so that they could capture that smile. And, you know, they tried the, hey, come on, smile, smile. And they tried to hold into the little stuffed animal and go, look at the doggy, look at the doggy.
2: Yeah, yeah.
1: And that wasn't working. None of that was working. And then one day the dad remembered a single word that would make their little boy laugh every single time he heard it. Mm-hmm. And so he wanted to share this, and I thought it was worth sharing with everyone. So if you're a parent of small children, you may want to try this the next time you get in. I'm actually going to try it with Grayson after the show today, because I think it's probably, because he thinks it's funny too. What you do is you just yell out very loudly, poop!
3: Well, look at me, that's loud.
1: See?
3: That's awesome.
2: I don't know, Broadway, here's the problem with Grayson. He's not potty trained. He hears poop, he might do it.
1: Listen, as long as we get the shot to you.
2: That's true.
3: So I want to show you guys this picture. This is a picture of my kids. Are you seeing that?
1: I love that.
2: Oh, okay. Little kids, holding hands, going to the field.
3: Right there, right behind it is a lake. Well, I had a professional photographer there, and they were all, you know, to get them all, four kids holding hands like this.
1: Right.
3: So I'm like, all right, y'all smile, and, you know, they're like, oh, God.
1: Yeah.
3: So I'm like, how can I do it? So I was standing behind the photographer, and I mooned them. As God is my witness, you can ask any of my kids this, and this is right before, and you can see Sawyer, my second, and he's just about to crack up, like buying into it. Anyway, so every time we look at this, he goes, "Yeah, Dad's shooting a moon in this picture."
1: I'm sure that story's been told to many therapists.
3: Many,
1: the
3: yeah, that's good.
2: I wouldn't use the word crack up though. That would be
1: probably a bad choice of words. Right. You think about it. Yeah.
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5: 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I'm John Thayer.
6: NFL action yesterday. The Atlanta Falcons fell in overtime last night to the Ravens 30-23. The Falcons, with the loss, are now 0-2 at home and 2-3 on the season. Saints lost at home to the Vikings 23-13. Saints are 0-3 at home, and New Orleans is 1-4 on the season. NASCAR Cup Series, the chase continued in Charlotte yesterday. Chase Briscoe was the winner, Christopher Bell second, and Ryan Blaney was third. Josh Berry and Denny Hamlin rounded out the top five. Shorter Hawks fell to Ferrum on Friday night, 17-10. Shorter's 2-4 in the football season. The Barry Vikings went on the road and won at Rhodes College, 50-7. Barry's 4-1.
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13: Northwest Georgia weather.
14: Continuing to see clear sky, maybe a little bit of cloud or patchy fog early. After that, warm weather. We could be up near 90 degrees for several days this week. Maybe some records across the state. Sunshine today, 85. Tonight, clear, 55. So the nighttime lows are actually pretty comfortable. And then Tuesday, upper 80s and sunny. Wednesday, sunny, 90. From the Weather Channel, I'm Ray Stager. Okay.

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1: Doggone it, man. I was all excited. We talked about it all last week on the show. I had all these wonderful plans to do an episode of my true crime podcast, Nash Villains, about Krista Pike, the woman in Nashville that won't die.
2: Because it's right in the news, so it'd be timely, yeah.
1: That was my point, was everybody's talking about it. So perhaps if I... And listen, I know this is selfish, but this is how the business works. I was thinking if I could do a quality episode... I didn't want to just throw something together, but if I could do a quality episode about her and put it out there, that it might... Because right now, if you've got hashtag Krista Pike on a banana nut bread recipe, it's going to get a million views. So I thought, well, if I did that, then maybe it would attract some new people to check out Nash Villains. And, you know, at the end of the day, it's all about marketing. And so that's kind of what I was thinking. And so I went to work and I told you, I reached out to her defense attorneys. I reached out to the DA that prosecuted the case, a couple of other podcasters, some lady that works for, what's it called, Investigation Discovery. I reached out to a whole bunch of people trying to get permission from them to use some of the things that they had done because it would save me some time. Yeah, that's how that works. You know, it's called getting a license to use stuff. And I've done it on other episodes that I've done. And it's usually a pretty cut and dry process. But unfortunately, with Krista Pike, all the people that are involved with her, as far as attorneys go, are up to their eyeballs in requests for press and documents and interviews. And so when I called and talked to all of their like secretaries, I got the same speech from every one of them. Probably going to be a minute. So about Thursday, I threw in the towel. And I was like, well, we're not going to be able to do that episode. Doggone it. We're going to do it. We just can't do it this week because I don't want to do it.
2: Well, good for you for not just throwing something out there. You know what I mean? You do stuff the right way. And if you, you know, if there's a hitch in your giddy up, you're going to, you know, regroup and do it later. Do it right. Yeah.
1: Yeah. Well, I'm going to tell you something. First of all, I'm going to say thank you to everybody that has ever taken the time to listen to an episode of Nash Villains. Because, you know, like I've said 100 times, I put a ton of work into these things and I want people to hear it. So I appreciate the people that have gone and have listened to the episodes. But I'm going to need the rest of you to step up a little bit. And I'm going to tell you why, because I learned something today. Not every television station operates the same when you ask for a license on some

0: 1996 or something, they interviewed this person that I wanted to feature. And I said, I know this is going to be in your archives. I'd like to use about 30 to 60 seconds of audio from it, if that's okay. I just need to make sure that I'm doing this the right way. If you've got a form I need to fill out, if there's a fee I need to pay, we could talk about that, whatever. And when I said if there's a fee, I was thinking $25.
1: 50 maybe.
0: Maybe 50 at the most. It's a 20-something-year-old interview that you are never going to air again. That's free money. That is found money for your company right there. Yeah, they emailed me back and said, we would love to license this to you. There's a form you have to sign, an agreement.
1: Okay. Makes sense.
0: And then the price is $500 for the first 30 seconds. 30. And $50 a second for every second after what? 30 seconds.
1: $50 a second.
0: And I was like, you know what? I'll just watch that interview again and just tell it in my own words. I can't. Listen, I'm going to need some people to step up. I can't. If you want me to keep putting these newscasts in here, if that's how it's going to be, I got to have some listeners because brother can't afford that. I'm just going to tell you right now. Man, I got a whole new Nash villain on the list today because I'm like, dadgum, y'all are greedy. But well, you got to. It's not like it used to be. 50 years ago, if you asked for that, they would have to go and get Toby from the newsroom and send him down to the warehouse, and he would have to go through 100 boxes looking for that giant reel that had the audio on and make sure he had the right one. He'd probably have to put it on and watch it 3 or 4 times. And I could understand charging that kind of money for that. But this is 2026, man. You go clickety, clickety, click on a computer, and it goes, and you just email it, and problem solved. $500 for 30 seconds. Are you kidding me right now? $500 for 30 seconds for a anyway. I'm sorry. My blood pressure's going up. Anyway, please go check out the new episode of Nash Villains. And I will tell you the episode that we replaced Krista Pike with for this week. You know, we got elections coming up. So I thought, you know what, let's do some political stuff. Political drama is always fun, right? And so we got ourselves a good old-fashioned political murder in the episode that's going to drop tomorrow. One of the politicians involved in this is a guy that legally changed his middle name to Low Tax. That was his legal middle name is Low Tax. There were two names on the ballot, and one of the two people got murdered by the other one.
1: What?
0: Because in 1998 in the state of Tennessee, and I don't know who thought this was a good idea, the law said that if a candidate died within 45 days of an election, their name was taken off the ballot. But no one else was allowed to be put on the ballot to replace them. So it all of a sudden became somebody running uncontested.
1: Oh.
0: Yeah, there's no incentive to kill your opponent in that situation, is there?
1: No.
0: Yeah. So it's pretty interesting story. So that's going to be up tomorrow. And you can also check out Anonymous America. And on this week, you're going to meet a giant who was called George Washington's one-man army.
1: Cool.
0: Got a one-legged woman that terrified Adolf Hitler.
1: Come on now.
0: And the guy responsible for your TV dinner being edible after it travels across the country. So
1: I can't wait.
0: Fun stuff all over. You can find it on iTunes. You can find it on Spotify. 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
1: Consider this our favor to you today. If you are working in an office and you got one of those bosses that likes to send emails all the time, or you work in a place like in radio, there's a lot of email conversations. And I'm sure it's like that in most every business now, because we're just too lazy to get up and walk three cubicles down. So we'll send an email to talk about, you know, whatever we want to talk about. And there are a lot of things that are said a lot. Like they turn into these little catchphrases and buzzwords and things that are in the office and emails, and you may not know what all these things mean. Well, you've come to the right place, because we are the experts on decoding the passive aggressive emails.
2: Oh, we know what's going on.
1: What we're going to do right now is we're going to share with you some statements that you've probably seen in an email in the last couple of days. And then I'm going to tell you what it means.
3: All right. So, Bobby, you're going to tell us.
1: Yeah, I'll tell you the meaning. You give me the phrase, and that way you will know the next time you get an email with this in it what they are actually saying to you.
3: I would like this, because I got a couple right here. All right, first one I got over at my other job, per my last email.
1: Okay, that means the information is in previous correspondence. Why didn't you bother to read it before asking me this?
3: Okay, yeah. Very good. Yeah, that's true, actually. They got me on that one.
1: Yeah. Mm-hmm.
2: When you get this in an email, I get it a lot. It says, hope this helps.
1: Oh, that means never ask me for anything again.
3: All right. Here's one. Thank you for your feedback. I'll be sure to keep it in mind.
1: That's a good one there. That means your criticism is incorrect and irrelevant, and I'm not considering it.
2: Yeah, right. Oh, here's one that everybody gets. Just to clarify.
1: Oh, I see that one a lot. That's a big one. You know what that one means? Just to clarify means, do you realize how stupid this sounds?
2: Yeah.
3: I get this one every once in a while too. Hey, just circling back.
1: Give me an answer to my question right now.
3: Exactly.
2: Yeah, because I asked you 2 weeks ago, right? As previously discussed.
1: I love this one. That means I didn't put it in writing last night because I assumed it was obvious and I thought you were an adult.
3: Right.
2: Apparently not.
3: While I understand your urgency,
1: Yeah, that means just because you didn't do something when you were supposed to does not make it my problem.
3: There you go. Right. Right. Exactly.
2: Right. Here's one. I'll let you two take it from here.
1: Oh, that's a good one, too. Right, that one means I'm not part of this, and I don't want to be part of this.
2: No.
3: Yeah, stuff going on there.
2: Right.
3: Here's one. I've attached another copy for your convenience.
1: And don't act like you didn't see the first one.
2: You're right. Yeah. Like I said the first time, just a few things.
1: This is so terrible. Where do I even begin?
3: Right. And finally, this one I think we probably all get, especially if we don't write back immediately. A friendly reminder.
1: My personal favorite. This one means there is nothing friendly about this reminder.
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4: Fox News, I'm CJ Papa. President Trump's midterm blitz rolls on.
5: President Donald Trump will hit the road again today, continuing his October midterm campaigns. Over the weekend, he traveled to Tennessee, where he tried to paint a very different picture for voters of the two parties. Today, President Trump will travel to Ohio, where Vice President J.D. Vance also campaigned as well recently. President Trump has so far rallied in seven states in a little over than a week.
4: Fox's Alex Hogan. Pope Leo will have surgery for a growth on his lung.
6: Doctors found a localized nodule in my lung. It was detected at a very early stage and is well contained. The doctors believe it is advisable to intervene.
4: That is the 71-year-old Pope through an interpreter during his Sunday blessing. Says the procedure will take place over the next few days, and thousands still without power this morning across parts of Florida. Hurricane Isaias is the reason. 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
9: 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Northwest
10: Georgia weather. 80 summer's last hurrah coming in with unseasonably warm temperatures across Northwest Georgia. Likely some records. Close to 90 degrees by Tuesday and especially Wednesday. We'll see a little patchy fog this morning. Other than that, clear. Sun later, 85. Tonight, clear, 55. Sunshine, 88. Tomorrow, 90. Sunny Wednesday. From the Weather Channel, I'm Ray Stager.

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2: Hey, T-Wall, do me a favor. Play a little bit of that song by Zac Brown over there, will you please?
3: I want to see you again, but I'm stuck in colder weather.
2: So you guys know, like, that song is one of Zac Brown Band's, like, biggest songs out there, right?
4: That is vintage ZBB right there.
2: One of my favorites right there for sure. But did you know that it's based on a true story? The band was out, you know, on the road someplace. They were trying to get to Kansas City, and there was some bad weather, and they weren't going to get there. And so one of the guys in the band got off the bus to call his girlfriend and say, you know, hey, listen, I'm really sorry. I'm not going to make it home. You know, there's some really bad weather. And obviously, an immediate argument ensues. Well, I mean, no offense. If you're dating a musician and he's out on the road, this could happen. But argument ensues. And then as he's walking back to the bus, he thinks about it. He's like, this is a great name for a song. Like, they're in colder weather. So he gets on the bus. He starts talking about it with Zach. They flesh out some ideas. A few weeks later, they sit down to put it all to paper. And then they decide that the guy is going to be in Colorado. They pull out a map. They run their fingers down the interstate. And they're like, oh, Montana, we need a two-syllable town, Lincoln. And that's how they came up with Lincoln in the song, and the rest is history. So, yeah, based on a true story. I thought that was pretty cool.
5: Yeah, that is.
2: No, maybe. I mean,
4: that's making lemonade out of lemons, because clearly that member of the Zac Brown Band is a terrible choice in girlfriends. I mean, this is the kind of stuff dudes find themselves in from time to time. It'll just happen. And listen, I ain't hating on you, ladies. I just don't understand this train of thought. That man ain't in charge of the weather. How you gonna be mad at him because he got caught in a snowstorm?
2: Right?
4: I don't understand how women's minds work sometimes. But anyway, carry on. Go ahead.
2: It's all right. You don't have to try any further. So Darius Rucker, we all know he is a huge Carolina Gamecock fan, right? Mm-hmm. Did you know, this is like a whole bunch of little knick-knack facts today. Did you know that every time any sort of team at the Gamecocks play South Carolina there, he gets a championship ring, whether it's football, whether it's women's basketball, anything. He says it's because he does a lot for them, but he does have a favorite ring, and he's going to tell us about it.
6: Oh, well, my favorite is the last one is national championship. That one is just a beautiful, beautiful thing. But my second favorite is our first equestrian national championship ring. It's this big, beautiful ruby. It is so gaudy. I wear that one to football games all the time.
2: Equestrian. So gaudy. Wow. Equestrian. Yeah, you know what he went on to say? He said, because somebody said the same thing, equestrian. He says, listen, you don't mess with our equestrian team. They're that good. But yeah, that's his favorite ring. And he does have a number of them. If you think about how many times the women's basketball team have won the national championship, he's got a bunch of them for sure. So that's pretty cool, though. Yeah.
4: Perks of being a big donor right there.
5: That's right.
2: That's nice. Exactly.
4: Yeah, that's awesome.
2: He does do a lot for them. That's absolutely sure.
4: All right.
2: Well, that's what I got you for.
4: All right. We'll get more out of Nashville in an hour. Come on back.
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1: If you are among the poor, unfortunate souls who are out there dating, know this. We see you. We feel for you. Mm-hmm. We pray for you because it's a mess. It's just a mess. And if you think first dates have gotten a little too complicated and maybe a little too expensive, got an idea for you.
2: Okay.
1: Think about this for a second. Have you ever considered, instead of meeting for lunch or dinner, meeting up for breakfast for a first date? And the reason I ask is because somebody did a survey recently and asked single people that same question. 64% of the people in that survey said, I would be very open to meeting somebody for breakfast on a first date.
2: Well, there are restaurants now that are and it's not like a donut shop, but they're like breakfast restaurants.
1: Oh, absolutely.
2: You know, you get some good, you know, breakfast.
1: Yes,
2: and
1: sir.
2: Stuff.
1: And you know what?
2: Cracker Barrel would be a good place to go.
1: Yes, because here's the thing. Breakfast is cheaper pretty much everywhere you go.
2: Mm-hmm.
1: And there's a couple of things. It takes a lot of pressure off to do a breakfast meeting. It's cheaper, like I said, than a dinner date. There's not a big long commitment to it because if you're meeting for breakfast on a weekday, everybody got to get to work, right? So you're kind of on the clock.
2: Oh yeah, I got to go. So we can only go till 9:30 because I got to get in. You got an excuse to bail.
1: Built-in excuse. You can go. You know what? I just remembered I got a meeting I got to go to, and it also if things aren't clicking, there's an easy way out. But here's the thing: if sparks do fly over your ham and eggs and grits, there's the whole day left to keep hanging out if you can.
2: You know what you do ahead of time? You say, listen, okay, let's meet at 7. I got a meeting at 9.
1: Mm-hmm.
2: I just want to tell you ahead of time. Then, if it's going really good, you can just say, listen, you're more important than that meeting.
1: I'm canceling that meeting.
2: Why don't we spend the rest of the day together? See what I'm saying?
1: You're a dang genius, man.
2: Yeah.
1: Talk about right out of the gate, brownie points, knight in shining armor kind of stuff.
2: Yep.
1: You know what? I really like you, and I like you more than these boneheads I had this meeting scheduled. I'm canceling this meeting, and I'm going to spend the rest of the day with you.
2: Yeah.
1: And at that point, she's going to say, oh, man, I just remembered I got a meeting I got to go to.
2: Yeah, exactly. That's too bad because I got one.
1: That's a shame.
2: You know what? In the back in the day, your first date, if it ended with breakfast, it was a good date.
1: Well, I mean, that
2: goes
1: without saying, man. It's just
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3: Good morning in the News Center. I'm David Crowder. The public is invited to an update meeting regarding a federal grant for the cleanup of the former Northwest Georgia Regional Hospital property this afternoon. The Rome Floyd County Development Authority received a United States Environmental Protection Agency Brownfields cleanup grant in 2024 to address asbestos-containing materials, lead-contaminated soil, and other hazardous materials at the Batty Business Complex. A HUD grant was also obtained to fund building demolition. The meeting begins at 5:30 p.m. at the Development Authority office. Proper disposal of unused medications plays an important role in preventing medication misuse and helping to protect the health and safety of the community. That's why Advent Health Rabin and Floyd Against Drugs are partnering to host a community drug drop event on Saturday, October 24th from 9 a.m. to noon. 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In the News Center, I'm David Crowder.
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11: Northwest Georgia weather.
12: Continuing to see clear sky, maybe a little bit of cloud or patchy fog early. After that, warm weather. We could be up near 90 degrees for several days this week. Maybe some records across the state. Sunshine today, 85. Tonight, clear, 55. So the nighttime lows are actually pretty comfortable. And then Tuesday, upper 80s and sunny. Wednesday, sunny, 90. From the Weather Channel, I'm Ray Stager.
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1: Time for us to take our daily trip down to the Sunshine State and see what's going on. Is it the

0: Where we headed, Broadway?
1: Heading to Orlando, home of one Mitch Pancake English.
2: Oh, yeah, baby.
3: That's not the story, am I?
0: No, not today. I have a question for you, though. You've been in Orlando for a minute now. Have you run into any, like, coyotes in that area? Like, seriously. Apparently, it's a problem down there. I didn't know that.
3: No, okay.
4: That's weird. I'm hearing about coyote stories everywhere these days. I mean, everywhere.
2: I like saying, like, coyotes.
0: Yeah, the coyotes.
2: Coyotes. Yeah. When I live down in San Diego, I call them that.
0: I bring up the coyote in Orlando because this happened in Orlando, and I thought it was kind of weird. A guy drove into a body shop, and he was like, man, I got something wrong. My car's making this weird noise, and something's loose on the front, and I just need you to take a look at it and get fixed. Okay. And they're like, all right, I'll take care of it. So they go around, and they're inspecting the vehicle, and he actually took it to a Toyota dealership there because, you know, that way you're getting the, you know, genuine Toyota parts and whatnot.
4: Okay. Yeah, that's
0: and
4: what you want.
0: So the guy goes around and he looks and he goes, well, here's your problem right here, man. There's a coyote in your grill.
4: Uh-uh. No way.
0: A live coyote.
4: A live one.
0: Stuck in the grill of the man's car. He said, well, he's like, you know what? Last night I hit a coyote out on the highway, and I thought I killed it. I just kept going. I didn't realize he was stuck in the grill. He was embedded in the grill of the car.
2: Holy crap.
0: Still alive. Hmm. So the dealership technicians got the front of the vehicle. They had to take the entire front of the vehicle off so that the animal rescue people could come over and safely extract the coyote out of the grill of the car. And then the coyote had to undergo a couple of emergency surgeries, and he had a leg injury. They said he is expected to make a full recovery, though, and I'm sure he'll probably spend the rest of his life in a zoo or somewhere where he didn't have to worry about getting hit by cars. So, I mean,
4: and then they shot him?
0: They fed him to the boa constrictors is what they did.
4: Yeah,
0: you know, Florida and all. So, on behalf of the coyote who, following the surgery, went online and gave the Acme Car Detecting Deflector Shield a 1-star review that actually included the phrase, recovering from surgery, would not use again. We once again ask the burning question.
5: What's up, Florida? What's up? What's up, Florida? What's up, Florida? Jump on it! Jump on it! Jump on it!
2: Too bad it wasn't a Plymouth Roadrunner that he brought in. That would have been awesome.
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1: Now, T, you the big baseball guy around here. I like baseball, but you love baseball. Uh-huh. So I don't know if you've been watching these proposed changes that the MLB is talking about making for next season. Have you
2: seen
1: I'm
2: still getting used to the ones they just made. I mean, we start in extra innings with a ghost runner on second. That's the weirdest one to me.
1: I love that. Ghost man on second. That's perfect. Yeah.
2: That one. Now we have the time clock for the pitchers, and I think that's going pretty good.
1: I like the pitch clock.
2: Know what else I didn't think I was going to like? The challenges on balls and strikes can only be called by the batter and the catcher.
1: Right.
2: But I thought this is going to take a long time, but it only takes a second.
1: Yeah.
2: And you only get so many. So I think that's going pretty good, too.
1: Yeah.
2: Now, the other change that a pitcher can only throw over to first base twice. If he throws more than twice, if he doesn't pick the guy off, he gets second base. I haven't seen anybody automatically get second base.
1: Wow. They
2: cut down on that a lot.
1: I didn't even know about that one, D. I don't like that. You should be able to try to throw him out as many times as you think you can get him.
2: Yep.
1: But I know the whole point of all those changes was to make the game shorter.
2: That's what they're going for.
1: Because people were saying the games are too long, blah, blah, blah. Well, so they did all that to shorten the games up. Well, here's what they're talking about doing next year. They're talking about shortening the entire season, but increasing the division series and the playoffs to a 7-game format.
2: Okay, because now it's the best of 3 for the first round. Then it's the best of 5.
1: Yep.
2: And then it goes best of 7. And then the World Series is best of 7.
1: Right. So they're wanting to make all of them. Best of seven games. Yeah. Mm. So the season shortens, but the playoffs extend. That's kind of what they're. So if they decide to do this, and by the way, they're doing this because it was part of the negotiations with the MLB Players Association over the new collective bargaining agreement. So it's getting that time again where there's potential for a strike. So we got to do something to make players happy. Now, if they agree to this, the regular season would drop from 162 games down to 154.
2: Well, that's where it was before they bumped it up to 162. And what people said then was all the – because baseball is about records, man. People keep records.
1: Yep.
2: And so it's like when Babe Ruth was playing and he had 60 home runs, that was in a 154-game season.
1: Right.
2: Now, when Roger Maris beat his record – he played 162 games, that's why they need an asterisk.
1: Yeah,
2: you need
1: a separate set of record books. Right?
2: Yeah.
1: Because that's not fair.
2: Would be going back there, so it'd be harder to break a record
1: with
2: 8 fewer games. Yeah.
1: But the reason they want to do that is because they say if we reduce the season to 154 games, all the players would get a day off every week. You'd have one day off where you didn't have to play baseball because – boy, that would be awful to have to play baseball 7 days a week.
2: Yeah.
1: They also announced, and this is the one that I find the most interesting, the highest seed team in the wild card and divisional rounds will get to choose the team they want to play against.
2: Now they're up against the team with the worst record.
1: Right.
2: Which might not be the team they match up against. The best against.
1: Right.
2: You see what I'm saying?
1: Exactly.
2: So they might say, we want to play, the Braves because, we beat the heck out of the Braves all season. I know they're pretty good this year, but we got their number. I could see that being
1: interesting because what a decision you got. Because, the deal, it's just like football. Any given Sunday, any given day of the week, any team can beat any team. That's just kind of the way that goes. But for them to go, you got the highest seed in the wild card or the divisional playoffs. Here's who's available that made the wild card or the divisional playoffs. Who you want to play?
2: Yeah.
1: And now you get to make that decision. And
2: the only problem I see, it's not really a problem, but it's an after problem. It's like, when you walk somebody on purpose and the next guy hits a home run, it's like, there you go, Jack, you walked him and I hit a home run. It's like, you were going to play them. You thought you could beat us.
1: Yeah. That ends with a manager getting fired is how that ends. Cause you picked this team and they beat us in the first five games. It was our 4 games. It was a total blowout. You suck. You're fired. Move on.
2: They call it the go suck it rule. That's what they would call that. Go suck it.
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4: 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I'm John Thayer. NFL action yesterday. The Atlanta Falcons fell in overtime last night to the Ravens 30-23. The Falcons with the loss are now 0-2 at home and 2-3 on the season. Saints lost at home to the Vikings 23-13. Saints are 0-3 at home and New Orleans is 1-4 on the season. NASCAR Cup Series, the chase continued in Charlotte yesterday. Chase Briscoe was the winner, Christopher Bell second, and Ryan Blaney was third. Josh Berry and Denny Hamlin rounded out the top five. Shorter Hawks fell to Ferrum on Friday night, 17-10. Shorter's 2-4 in the football season. The Berry Vikings went on the road and won at Rhodes College 50-7. Berry's 4-1. 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
9: 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Northwest Georgia
10: weather. Maybe summer's last hurrah coming in with unseasonably warm temperatures across Northwest Georgia. Likely some records. Close to 90 degrees by Tuesday and especially Wednesday. We'll see a little patchy fog this morning. Other than that, clear sun later, 85. Tonight, clear, 55. Sunshine, 88. Tomorrow, 90. Sunny Wednesday. From the Weather Channel, I'm Ray Stager.

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1: Stumbled across this on Friday, and I could not help but go check it out. Amazon, I don't know if you know this or not, but they just launched a new feature on their shopping app. So if you're like an Amazon Prime member, you can go on your app, and you can find a little button called About You.
2: Oh.
1: And that allows you to take a peek at all the information that Amazon is using to personalize your shopping experience. It's, you know, the basic stuff is in there, like where you live and do you live in a house or an apartment, or mm-hmm. how many people are in your family, what kind of hobbies, because they can tell all that by the things that you order. And they also know if you have kids, pets, if you have a garage, a garden, a pool, wow. they know all that stuff. But the thing that caught my eye was people were commenting on this on social media because there are also some things in there that you like, why do they know that? And why is it on this list? One woman said that when she looked at her About You section, it literally said this woman has flat buttocks.
2: Oh.
1: So Amazon knows that she had a flat butt. And she said, I mean, it's not wrong, but why you got to call me out like that?
2: Yeah, why you got to call a girl out on that, right?
1: And here's a few other things people added to it because they started going to look at it. Amazon said about one person, this person does not trust people easily. Now, what's that got to do with your shopping experience, for heaven's
3: right.
1: sakes? Has at least 48 years of practice using scissors. What? I don't understand.
2: I guess they order a lot of scissors.
1: Right? I guess one person said that under their About You section, it says cusses when scared.
2: Mm-hmm.
1: Now, again, why does Amazon know that? All I can figure is these are the things that the
2: driver noticed.
1: Alexa's picking up.
2: Oh, that Alexa. I didn't think about that.
1: Alexa's, I don't know if you know this or not, but that Joker's listening all the time.
2: Yeah.
1: This one said about them cannot keep plants alive.
2: What?
1: A 50-year-old man said his About You section on Amazon says this 50-year-old man has no friends. But the person said, I'm a 40-year-old woman and I have a lot of friends. So I was kind of missed the mark on that one. This one says is obsessed with ultra minimal one bag travel.
2: Oh.
1: Okay. Made a one-time specialty cheese exploration.
2: Dove right in on that cheese.
1: And my personal favorite, treats cats as biological children. Congratulations, ma'am. Amazon just called you the cat lady.
2: Ooh, yeah.
1: How weird. Now, listen, if you want to know how to check this out, go to the app, and mm-hmm. then down at the bottom, you're going to see that little, the person. It's just a little, you know, a stick figure of a person. Click yeah. on that.
2: Right.
1: And then it's going to say up at the top, if you're a member, it'll say, like mine says, hello, Jerry. You click on that and then scroll down till you see About You, and then it'll show you all your all the stuff. Now, I looked it up, right? You know mm-hmm. I looked it up. First, I started with Daphne.
2: Because like, you guys are getting stuff every day. Almost.
1: And here's the thing. Daphne does 95% of the shopping on Amazon. Right. Every once in a while, I'll order something, but she usually handles it. Even if I want something, I'll go, hey, will you jump on Amazon and order me a blah, blah, blah, whatever it might mm-hmm. be. So I looked up Daphne's account. One standout piece of information on my lovely bride is that she, and I quote, consistently maintains her Stanley Tumblr collection.
2: And it says that about her.
1: That is the God's honest truth right
2: there.
1: That
2: is funny.
1: We have so many of those dang
2: things.
1: I
2: know it.
1: I told you I'm having to throw away Yetis to make room for her Stanleys. It's ridiculous. Mine said that I enjoy fishing.
2: Oh.
1: That I'm into outdoor activities. That I love to cook outdoors.

0: is I got this hot sauce. It's called La Victoria. And I used to get it at the store all the time. And then this store would quit carrying it. And then this store quit carrying it. And now I can't find it at any stores. So I go online and order this stuff.
1: By the case.
0: Oh, yeah. Yeah. I'll get 10 or 12 at a time.
1: Yeah. Yeah. T-Wall will be walking around passing out bottles of hot sauce. Yeah. It's crazy.
0: They might think I'm drinking it.
1: Hey, that reminds me, when you come to town for the CMA Awards in November, I got some hot sauce I need you to try.
0: Oh, dang.
1: Yeah, it's called Near-Death Experience.
0: Oh, shit.
1: And there's a reason it's called that. Lord have mercy, it's hot.
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0: you need to try to save wherever you can. So here's what Google says. For Thanksgiving, they found that ticket prices tend to be the lowest about 34 days before Thanksgiving. Okay. So Thanksgiving is on November 26th this year. So if you count back 34 days, that's October 23rd. On or around.
1: We're getting there. We're
0: almost there. It's next week, right? Yeah. Mm-hmm. So on or around October 23rd, if you're flying for Thanksgiving, that's when you need to book your tickets so you can save some money. Now, Christmas requires a little more planning because the prices for Christmas travel are the lowest about 56 days before the holiday. So the best deals on a Christmas flight is going to be on or around October 30th.
1: So, right at Halloween, you should be thinking about your Christmas flight.
0: Correct. Kind of like Lowe's. I went to Lowe's over the weekend, D.
1: Yeah.
0: And I had Grayson with me, and he, you know, the
1: Halloween stuff. He loves his Christmas, loves his Halloween.
0: He does, but he doesn't really care too much for the, you know, because they got the giant skeletons and all that stuff. And he doesn't really care about all that because there's not enough lights on them. You know, I mean, he'll look at them and he go, look at that, Dad. But he doesn't really care. But the Christmas, that's something totally different. So I go in and there's Halloween on the left. They're on the same aisle. Halloween's on the left. Christmas is on the right. Mm-hmm. So you got the giant skeleton, you know, the harbinger of death on one side and the Santa Claus from Rudolph the Red-Nosed Reindeer on the other. It's very surreal to that stand between weird. Those two things. Yeah. It's like, 'tis the season to be terrified. I mean, it's just really, right. It's like a happy, hallow, faint Christmas.
1: Yeah.
0: It's just, we're just, everything's just all jammed in together now. So if you want to fly for Christmas, October 30th, you know, maybe the 29th, maybe the 31st, those are the days to book your flights. If you're flying for Thanksgiving, if you want to save money, somewhere around October 23rd, that's when you, and if you're flying for both and you got, you know, in the same week, you got to time it out just right. Cause you know, I'm trying to save you some money cause that airline fuel is expensive and they're charging you for it. They're not eating that cost. So you're welcome. Anything we can do to help. We're helpers. We're here to help. That's what we do.
1: With my family, I'm booking now. I'm telling you right now, getting out of town.
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3: Fox News, I'm Gianna Gelosi. President Trump announced an energy ceasefire on Truth Social, but Russia keeps striking Ukraine's infrastructure.
4: President Zelensky says his country keeps agreeing to halt attacks on energy facilities, but Russia never complies.
5: Last night, Russian oil refineries were not burning. But at midnight, a Russian jet powered air strike a gas production facility in Ukraine.
4: The Kremlin hasn't publicly acknowledged President Trump's post.
3: That's Fox's Jonathan Savage. Pope Leo XIV announcing he's going to be undergoing surgery in the coming days to remove a nodule on his lung.
6: The 71-year-old Pope, who was originally from the south side of Chicago, has no previously known health problems. He's known to be physically active. The Vatican has not disclosed whether the nodule is cancerous.
3: Fox's Alex Hogan reporting. 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
12: Northwest Georgia weather.
13: Continuing to see clear sky, maybe a little bit of cloud or patchy fog early after that. Warm weather. We could be up near 90 degrees for several days this week. Maybe some records across the state. Sunshine today, 85. Tonight, clear, 55. So the nighttime lows are actually pretty comfortable. And then Tuesday, upper 80s and sunny. Wednesday, sunny, 90. From the Weather Channel, I'm Ray Stager.

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1: Pretty interesting stuff. 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
2: So, Chris Jansen did a song with David Lee Murphy, and it's called Fun, F-U-N, right? But then he goes out on the road, and it's a collaborative, and a lot of times David Lee Murphy is not on the road with him, and he has to play it by himself with his band members, and it just doesn't sound the same. So, and fans, he says, sometimes get upset about this. So he went back in the studio and recorded another version of it for him to play with his band when he's out on the road. And I've got a little listen for you right here.

0: think it sounds great either way.
1: I love Chris Jansen.
2: Yep.
1: His music's always so uplifting.
2: Yep.
1: Mm-hmm. I'm a little confused, though. So he recorded the one by himself in hopes that the crowd would stop being mad that David Lee's not there.
0: Yes.
1: I don't see that solving that problem. I really don't.
2: Yeah, because that's kind of what he was doing on stage anyway.
1: They already heard the version with David Lee. So, but listen, don't listen. If you go to a concert and you know that the artist on there has collaborated with other artists, you got to know the odds of them being there.
2: Right.
1: Slim to none. Yeah. Right. I mean, come on. So, anyway.
0: Unless they do a hologram thing or something along those lines, right?
1: Yeah, and I've seen that. Al Dean used to do that with that Kelly Clarkson song. She would show up on stage in a hologram and sing her part because, you know, it would sound weird if a guy sung that whole song. So,
0: right. I understand that. Exactly.
1: Totally understand.
0: Same thing with Cody Johnson with Carrie Underwood. Like, Carrie Underwood pops up on a screen behind him, you know, and they sing that song too. But, I mean, if he wants to make the fans happy, he's trying to make his fans happy. It still sounds good, I think.
1: Of course it does. It's Chris Jansen. How is it not going to sound
0: Cheryl
1: good?
0: Sheryl Crow for a minute. She was, I mean, yeah. Sheryl Crow talking about Dolly Parton and how Dolly has, you know, left people talking about her, thinking all of the good things about her, and it made her think about her own life. Take a listen.
3: Am I leaving the world a better place? I mean, I think Dolly was so masterful at that in every single way possible. There are people like her and like Willie. I mean, people that have hits with many different artists. Mm-hmm. Songs will not only outlive them, but are the great American songbook.
0: Mm-hmm. So, I mean, I think it's good if it's like inspiring people to do better and to do more, you know, with Dolly passing.
1: That's what Dolly did. She inspired people.
2: Yep.
1: Amen. All the way to the bitter end, she inspired people.
0: She did.
1: God bless you, Dolly Parton.
0: That's right. And tomorrow, y'all, I have got a bilingual version of Jolene that Dolly did. Can't wait to play this for you.
2: What?
1: Well, that's interesting.
0: Mm-hmm. Look at me teasing tomorrow.
1: That's a high quality tease right there. I'm impressed. Yes. I'm impressed. All right, we'll get more out of Nashville tomorrow. So come on back.
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1: If you don't know, my youngest child, his name is Grayson, and he has some special needs. He's autistic, got a couple other things going on, and he's basically a three-year-old in his mind. And right. One of the things that we have struggled with this child his entire life is trying to get him to smile or look at the camera when we're taking a family picture, because he's busy. This boy's looking at everything. especially if we're outside. If we're outside, yeah. Lord have mercy on us all, because it's look, they had an airplane. Look, they had a truck. Yeah. Listen, a fire truck. And he's looking all over the place, and you're like, smile, Grayson, smile. And he either doesn't smile, or he puts on this fake smile that is so obviously fake that you're like,
2: it's
1: no,
2: big,
1: we
2: man.
1: We can't
2: it's
1: do
2: big.
1: That.
2: Yeah.
1: It's the cheese grin thing. Mm-hmm. And for a little while there, we figured out through the years, because this is what you have to do, you have to figure things out with kids like Grayson. And so you're like, okay, well, what can we do? Well, for a while he thought it was funny when somebody burped, so we would take a picture and it sounded like a bunch of old men sitting around a table after dinner, and he would laugh and we would get the picture. Mm-hmm. And then, you know, we figured out, and I'm not even sure how this got started, but you could tell him, hey, show me your cute face, and then he would show you and that was a nice little smile. That was his cute face. Well, he got over that. You don't want to do that anymore. So now you literally have to stand behind the person. This is the new thing. Whoever's taking the picture, someone has to stand behind them and hit them on top of the head.
2: Oh.
1: Grayson, look. Whack.
2: That's your go-to,
1: and
2: huh?
1: Then he'll laugh and you can get a picture. And it's not just kids like Grayson. It's kids in general. It's hard to get them to smile. When you want, they'll smile all day long till you put a camera in front of them, and then they look like they just sucked on a lemon for a minute. And so I thought this was genius. I ran across this video on TikTok the other day. This guy, he's a dad, and he was sharing a little hack that he came up with to always get his children to smile legitimately in a photo. Mm-hmm. Not a fake smile, but, you know, we called him laughing kind of smile.
2: Yeah. Right.
1: And his name's Adam Perry, and he and his wife said that they discovered early on that there was only one way to get a decent shot of their son, then get him to laugh so that they could capture that smile. And, you know, they tried the, hey, come on, smile, smile. And they tried to hold in a little stuffed animal and go, look at the doggy, look at the doggy.
2: Yeah, yeah, yeah.
1: And that wasn't working. None of that was working. And then one day the dad remembered a single word that would make their little boy laugh every single time he heard it.
2: Mm-hmm.
1: And so he wanted to share this, and I thought it was worth sharing with everyone. So if you're a parent of small children, you may want to try this the next time you get in. I'm actually going to try it with Grayson after the show today, because I think it's probably, because he thinks it's funny too. What you do is you just yell out very loudly, poop! Well, look at me, that's laughing. See?
2: Yeah.
3: That's awesome.
2: I don't know, Broadway, here's the problem with Grayson. He's not potty trained. He hears poop, he might do it.
1: Listen, as long as we get the shot to you.
2: That's true.
3: This is, so I'm going to show you guys this picture. This is a picture of my kids. Are you seeing this?
1: I love that.
2: Oh, okay. Little kids, holding hands, going to the field.
3: Right there, right behind it is a lake. Well, I had a professional photographer there, and they were all, you know, to get them all, four kids holding hands like this.
2: Right.
3: So I'm like, oh, y'all smile, and, you know, they're like, oh, God.
2: Yeah.
3: So I'm like, how can I do it? So I was standing behind the photographer, and I mooned them. As God is my witness.
2: No.
3: You can ask any of my kids this, and this is right before, and you can see Sawyer, my second, and he's just about to crack up, like buying into it.
1: That's
3: anyway,
1: funny.
3: And so every time we look at this, he goes, yeah, Dad's shooting a moon in this picture.
2: Yeah.
1: I'm sure that story's been told to many therapists.
3: Many.
1: Yeah,
3: that's true.
2: I wouldn't use the word crack up, though. That would be
1: probably a bad choice of words, right, now that you think about it. Yeah.
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4: Good morning in the News Center. I'm David Crowder. The Iron Bridge over our Murchie Creek will be closed for a week starting today. Floyd County Public Works has announced that they will be replacing the wooden deck for the single-lane bridge. Work is expected to be complete on Thursday at 4 p.m. No traffic will be allowed to cross the bridge at any point during the repair. This location is between Highway 27 North, Martha Berry Highway, and Scenic Road, just past the post office in our Murchie. Please identify detours. A Cartersville man has been charged in an alleged assault that occurred in Floyd County. According to the arrest warrant, 35-year-old Michael Ellis Oliver shot at another man during a road rage incident on Shorter Avenue at Burnett Ferry Road on May 31st. The round traveled through the passenger side window and struck the dash of the victim's vehicle. Oliver is charged with aggravated assault, possession of a firearm during the commission of a crime, and possession of a firearm by a convicted felon. More news and video online at WRGANews.com. In the News Center, I'm David Crowder.
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12: Northwest Georgia weather.
13: Amy Summer's last hurrah coming in with unseasonably warm temperatures across Northwest Georgia, likely some records. Close to 90 degrees by Tuesday and especially Wednesday. We'll see a little patchy fog this morning. Other than that, clear sun later, 85. Tonight, clear, 55. Sunshine, 88. Tomorrow, 90. Sunny Wednesday. From the Weather Channel, I'm Ray Stager.

Got a girl from the south side, got braids in her hair. 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
1: I don't think this is a done-and-done, like, signatures-on-paper deal yet, but word on Wall Street is that Starbucks is trying to buy Chipotle.
2: Wow, two big names there. Everybody loves the Starbucks, and Chipotle does pretty well on there. So, I mean, they're known for having fresh, you know, stuff, and they make it right in front of you and whatnot.
1: Right, yeah. And occasionally a little breakout of food poisoning. But
2: well,
1: you know
2: what are you going to do about
1: that? Price to pay, man. You got to do what you got to. I eat at Chipotle all the time.
2: Me too.
1: And I've never had an issue with the food poisoning. And, but you know,
2: I love them.
1: I mean, that's just, you know, that's what you get when you're making stuff fresh. And, you know, anyway, so they're thinking about buying Chipotle. Now, the guy, this is interesting to me, the guy that currently runs Starbucks is the same guy that used to run Chipotle.
2: Well, he should know how to do it then.
1: It's
2: that
1: funny,
2: makes sense.
1: Like most people, if they leave a job and they miss their old coworkers, they just shoot them a text or something or swing by after work to say hi. This guy is buying the whole dang company. That's his plan. And if this happens, you got to know things are going to be a little different.
2: Yeah.
1: And as always, you know, because we got our...
2: I wonder if they'll write your name on the burrito, you know.
1: And misspell it. Yeah, probably so. Now, look, you know how we do around here. We've got people that are out snooping around. And and our inside man, Julio Rabinowitz, was at this meeting, and he got a look at some of the documents.
2: Well, Julio's a pretty good guy to have out there.
1: He really is.
2: Yeah.
1: And as always, you know, because we got our...
2: I wonder if they'll write their...
1: And as always, you know, because we got our...
2: I wonder if they'll write your name on the burrito, you know.
1: And misspell it. Yeah, probably so. Now, look, you know how we do around here. We've got people that are out snooping around. And and our inside man, Julio Rabinowitz, was at this meeting, and he got a look at some of the documents.
2: Well, Julio's a pretty good guy to have out there.
1: He really is. He's good at this. And he sent the stuff to us. He looked over the plans, and he sent them straight to us. So we have some inside scoop here. Here are some things to look forward to if, in fact, Starbucks buys Chipotle. Going to be some changes to the menu. You're going to have the guacamole. Yeah, it's, you know, guacamole mocha. It's delicious, but the guac is extra because the guac is always extra.
2: I know that. Yeah, right. They're also going to have a pumpkin spice pinto bean latte for you. I mean, cause why not have it?
1: Sure.
2: I mean, pumpkin spice,
1: I mean,
2: pinto beans, come on, man.
1: Pumpkin spice burritos and whatnot. I mean, it's that time of year. I also understand that there are plans in place for them to start selling something called queso cold foam. Nobody asked for it, but everybody's going to order it. You know they will.
2: They're just going to try it at least once.
1: Everybody's going to order it.
2: I might be down for this one. The burrito bowl latte. You know, they're going to serve it in a bowl because I don't think there's a lid on earth that can contain this
1: Of course not.
2: You know what I'm saying?
1: A lot going on right
2: there. Yeah, there is a lot going on there.
1: The cilantro lime macchiato is going to be coming your way if this takeover happens. And here's what's going to happen with the cilantro lime macchiato. Okay. Half the country will love it.
2: Yes.
1: And the other half will swear that somebody washed this cup and there's still Dial soap inside of it.
2: Because
1: that's the only two things you ever hear about the cilantro.
2: Cilantro, it tastes like soap, some people say, I'm looking forward to this one, too. The salsa verde cold brew.
1: It's a little spicy there. I like that.
2: Now, it's going to come in a mild. You can get a medium, or you can get the tell my family I love them.
1: Ooh, that's okay.
2: Yeah.
1: Okay, that's good. And this is the last thing we have here, but I'm sure there'll be others. But this is what Julio told us from the meeting at the Starbucks Chipotle takeover conversation, that they will be selling a product called the Venti Bean Tea. It's double coffee beans. And double pinto beans.
2: Oh, dang.
1: And it's not a drink. It's commitment. It clears out the line in about 4 minutes, and it clears out the room in about 20. So there you go. That's going to be a big day at Starbucks Chipotle. I'm not sure what they'll call it. Starpotle. I'm not. That doesn't sound.
2: That one like tells your family you don't love them when you order that.
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1: See, that wasn't so bad. We made it through that Monday just fine.
2: Yeah,
1: nobody,
2: I know it.
1: Nobody died. Nobody even got a scraped knee. Everything's fine. You're going to be okay. Just get through the rest of the day and everything will be all right. But we got to get out of here now because we've run out of time. But before we go, we're going to make sure we got some takeaways from the show. So let's jump right into that. T-Wall, what's your biggest takeaway from the last 4 hours, man?
2: Well, mine is if you think it's hard to find any of those 12-foot skeletons at the box store to buy, just wait till Broadway ever wins the lottery. He's going to snatch up every damn one of them. You're never going to find them.
1: Just come by my house. I'll be passing them out like candy on Halloween, man. Mm-hmm. I'm telling you, it's gonna look like a graveyard got nuclear stuff poured
2: you'll,
1: on it.
2: You'll have 22 of them playing football in your front yard. Oh, that would be cool, wouldn't it?
1: It's going to be a good day, Tater. It's just going to be a good day. I can't wait. And I know that day is coming. That lottery ticket's going to pay off one day. Yep. Here's mine. Amazon knows everything there is to know about you and me and everybody else. I mean everything from how flat your butt is to your favorite TV show. So just a little word of advice might be good to start clearing your browser history a little more regular. That's all I'm saying. I mean, there's some stuff some of you don't want showing up on the About You page on because, it's not going to end well. Hey, if you missed part of the show today, go check out the Broadway and Friends Replay podcast. 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
4: 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I'm John Thayer.
5: NFL action yesterday. The Atlanta Falcons fell in overtime last night to the Ravens 30-23. The Falcons with the loss are now 0-2 at home and 2-3 on the season. Saints lost at home to the Vikings 23-13. Saints are 0-3 at home and New Orleans is 1-4 on the season. NASCAR Cup Series, the chase continued in Charlotte yesterday. Chase Briscoe was the winner, Christopher Bell second, and Ryan Blaney was third. Josh Berry and Denny Hamlin rounded out the top five. Shorter Hawks fell to Ferrum on Friday night, 17-10. Shorter's 2-4 in the football season. The Berry Vikings went on the road and won at Rhodes College 50-7. Berry's 4-1.
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11: Northwest Georgia.
12: Continuing to see clear sky, maybe a little bit of cloud or patchy fog early. After that, warm weather. We could be up near 90 degrees for several days this week. Maybe some records across the state. Sunshine today, 85. Tonight, clear, 55. So the nighttime lows are actually pretty comfortable. And then Tuesday, upper 80s and sunny. Wednesday, sunny, 90. From the Weather Channel, I'm Ray Stager.

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9: We've cleared it out now, and now it's an easy one compared to the weekend forecast. Looking at plenty of sunshine sticking around here today, 85. Tonight, mainly clear, and actually a pretty comfortable 55. And then we're going to get real warm around here for Tuesday and Wednesday, probably the rest of the week, but through Wednesday, sunshine around, 88 on Tuesday, 90 Wednesday. From the Weather Channel, Ray Stager.

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1: Fox News, I'm TJ Papa. 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
2: The focus is on Ohio, where Republican Senator John Husted is facing off in a high-stakes special election matchup against former Democratic Senator Sherrod Brown. Husted was appointed to fill Vice President J.D. Vance's former seat.
1: Fox's Alexandria Hoff at the White House. Four are dead, two in Florida, two in Alabama from Hurricane Isaias. This man describes the aftermath in Milton, Florida.
3: Definitely was a jaw-dropping moment.
1: Fox's Katie Byrne is there.
4: The good news, power companies are saying roughly 95% of customers should expect to get their power back by tonight here in Florida.
1: Fox Carolina reporting a man in South Carolina was killed by a falling tree connected to what was left of the hurricane. The Vatican says Pope Leo will have lung surgery tomorrow to remove a growth. The Pope revealed his condition during his Sunday blessing. 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
8: Northwest Georgia weather.
9: Continuing to see clear sky, maybe a little bit of cloud or patchy fog early. After that, warm weather. We could be up near 90 degrees for several days this week. Maybe some records across the state. Sunshine today, 85. Tonight, clear, 55. So the nighttime lows are actually pretty comfortable. And then Tuesday, upper 80s and sunny. Wednesday, sunny, 90. From the Weather Channel, I'm Ray Stager.

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4: Well, we've cleared it out now, and now it's an easy one compared to the weekend forecast. Looking at plenty of sunshine sticking around here today, 85. Tonight, mainly clear, and actually a pretty comfortable 55. And then we're going to get real warm around here for Tuesday and Wednesday, probably the rest of the week, but through Wednesday, sunshine around, 88 on Tuesday, 90 Wednesday, from the Weather Channel Race Station.

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1: Fox News, I'm Gianna Gelosi. President Trump is set to take his midterm message to the campaign trail in Ohio later today.
2: Republican Senator John Husted is facing off in a high-stakes matchup. Husted was appointed to fill Vice President J.D. Vance's former seat. Here's the vice president.
3: We need to vote to send a message to the Democrats that you need to check the crazy at the door.
2: Ohio's governor's race hot as well. Vivek Ramaswamy facing off against Democrat Amy Acton.
1: And that's Fox's Alexandria Hoff. President Trump says he's considering helping Saudi Arabia fight the Houthis after weekend bombings at the airport in Riyadh killed 14 people.
4: A U.S. citizen is among the victims of what the Saudis and their allies are calling a war crime. They are involved in a military campaign to regain land taken by the Houthi rebels in Yemen. But in response, the Iran-backed group has struck Saudi energy and transport.
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7: Northwest Georgia.
8: We've cleared it out now, and now it's an easy one compared to the weekend forecast. Looking at plenty of sunshine sticking around here today, 85. Tonight, mainly clear, and actually a pretty comfortable 55. And then we're going to get real warm around here for Tuesday and Wednesday, probably the rest of the week. But through Wednesday, sunshine around, 88 on Tuesday, 90 Wednesday. From the Weather Channel, Ray Stager.

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He's a ranch hand in a pinch, man. 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
5: Northwest Georgia weather.
6: Well, we've cleared it out now, and now it's an easy one compared to the weekend forecast. Looking at plenty of sunshine sticking around here today, 85. Tonight, mainly clear, and actually a pretty comfortable 55. And then we're going to get real warm around here for Tuesday and Wednesday, probably the rest of the week, but through Wednesday, sunshine around, 88 on Tuesday, 90 Wednesday. From the Weather Channel, Ray Stager.

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1: Fox News, I'm CJ Papa. The feds raid the D.C. home of Minnesota Democratic Congresswoman Ilhan Omar.
2: There are several investigators from Homeland Security Investigations. They are on scene. Also told that DOJ involved in this investigation. We can report that it is a federal criminal investigation.
1: Fox's David Spunt near the scene. The Vatican says Pope Leo will have surgery tomorrow to remove a growth on his lung.
3: Shock, concern, and calls for prayers as Pope Leo the 14th faces his first major health issue in his 17-month papacy. The first American pope announced the coming surgery on his lung at the end of his Sunday noon blessing in Rome. The 71-year-old Leo will undergo the surgery to remove the nodule at Gemelli Hospital, where all the popes are treated.
1: Fox's Lauren Green, the power slowly coming back on in Florida following the weekend battering from the big hurricane. 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
4: Northwest Georgia weather.
5: I have cleared it out now, and now it's an easy one compared to the weekend forecast. Looking at plenty of sunshine sticking around here today, 85. Tonight, mainly clear, and actually a pretty comfortable 55. And then we're going to get real warm around here for Tuesday and Wednesday, probably the rest of the week. But through Wednesday, sunshine around, 88 on Tuesday, 90 Wednesday. From the Weather Channel, Ray Stager.

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11: Warm temperatures stick around through the end of the week, and then we cool off of the weekend. Highs on Saturday in the upper 60s, and nighttime lows down in the low 40s. 85 here this afternoon, sunshine, 55 tonight, 87 tomorrow with sunshine. Wednesday, sunny skies, highs approaching 90. Richard DeWedding at the Weather Channel.

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1: Fox News, I'm Gianna Gelosi. Homeland Security investigators conducting an early morning raid on Democrat Congresswoman Ilhan Omar's home in Washington, D.C.
2: With sources telling Fox News, the raid focuses on immigration fraud and documents completed by Omar's late father when she was a child. The search also follows public confirmation of an ongoing criminal investigation by White House border czar Tom Homan. Omar has denied allegations of immigration fraud.
1: That's Fox's Jeff Manasso. Ukrainian President Volodymyr Zelensky says Russia is still striking Ukraine's energy facilities despite President Trump's claim of an energy ceasefire.
3: And we didn't attack, but Russia attacked our gas stations, energy infrastructure, and other things.
1: Zelensky on Fox. 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
1: Yeah. 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
7: Northwest Georgia weather.
8: I have cleared it out now, and now it's an easy one compared to the weekend forecast. Looking at plenty of sunshine sticking around here today, 85. Tonight, mainly clear, and actually a pretty comfortable 55. And then we're going to get real warm around here for Tuesday and Wednesday, probably the rest of the week. But through Wednesday, sunshine around, 88 on Tuesday, 90 Wednesday. From the Weather Channel, Ray Staging.

say Potts Farm is a place to go. 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Them old

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9: Warm temperatures stick around through the end of the week, and then we cool off of the weekend. Highs on Saturday in the upper 60s, and nighttime lows down in the low 40s. 85 here this afternoon, sunshine, 55 tonight, 87 tomorrow with sunshine, Wednesday sunny skies, highs approaching 90. Richard DeWedding at the Weather Channel.

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1: You've reached the Keno hotline. What can I do you for?
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1: Fox News, I'm CJ Papa. House Democratic leaders are criticizing this morning's raid of Ilhan Omar's D.C. home, calling it an abuse of power by the Trump administration.
2: This was a court-authorized search warrant here at the D.C. home of Minnesota Congresswoman Ilhan Omar. No indication that there's any type of search going on at her home in Minnesota. Also no indication that she is here, given the fact that we're a few weeks away from the election and Congress is out of session.
1: Fox's David Spunt near the scene. A change from a U.S. airline.
3: Delta Airlines is delaying the launch of its nonstop flight from Atlanta to Riyadh, Saudi Arabia. It was planned for later this month. It's been rescheduled for March of next year.
1: Fox's Jeannie Gasol. The airport in Saudi Arabia has come under attack from Houthi rebels in Yemen. No meetings for Pope Leo until October 20th. He's having lung surgery tomorrow, says the Vatican. 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
5: Northwest Georgia weather.
6: Warm temperatures stick around through the end of the week, and then we cool off of the weekend. Highs on Saturday in the upper 60s, and nighttime lows down in the low 40s. 85 here this afternoon, sunshine, 55 tonight, 87 tomorrow with sunshine, Wednesday sunny skies, highs approaching 90. Richard DeWedding at the Weather Channel.

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6: Northwest Georgia weather.
7: Warm temperatures stick around through the end of the week, and then we cool off for the weekend. Highs on Saturday in the upper 60s, and nighttime lows down in the low 40s. 85 here this afternoon, sunshine, 55 tonight, 87 tomorrow with sunshine. Wednesday, sunny skies, highs approaching 90. Richard DeWedding at the Weather Channel.

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1: Fox News, I'm Gianna Gelosi. Homeland Security investigators conducting a raid on Democrat Congresswoman Ilhan Omar's home in Washington, D.C.
2: We are told this is a criminal investigation. We don't know the specifics. And this began a little bit after 6 o'clock this morning here. We've seen agents leave with boxes. Does not appear to be any sort of intense raid. No one knocking down doors, no one running in with flashlights or any type of weapons.
1: Fox's David Spunt. Now, Omar, a frequent target of Republicans, posting, "I will not be silenced." Houthi militants are warning airplanes flying in Saudi American airspace after deadly weekend missile attacks on the airport in the Saudi capital of Riyadh.
3: The strikes against the airport and energy infrastructure in the south do raise questions about if the United States could come to the defense of Saudi Arabia and launch a new round of strikes against the Iranian proxy group.
1: That is Fox's Trey Yinks in Tel Aviv. 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
8: Warm temperatures stick around through the end of the week, and then we cool off of the weekend. Highs on Saturday in the upper 60s, and nighttime lows down in the low 40s. 85 here this afternoon, sunshine, 55 tonight, 87 tomorrow with sunshine. Wednesday, sunny skies, highs approaching 90. Richard DeWedding at the Weather Channel.

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5: On the warm side this week, looks like a nice quiet stretch of weather for the next several days perhaps. Going to really cool down significantly this weekend with a dry but fairly potent front moving in. Cold front by the end of the week. Real fall front on the way. Clear tonight, low 56. Sunny and warm Tuesday, Wednesday. Highs upper 80s to near 90. Thursday, mostly sunny. Lows around 60. Highs around 90. And again, could be in the 60s for highs by the weekend. I'm meteorologist Mark Thibodeau from the Weather Channel. Hey.

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1: Fox News, I'm John Saucier. President Trump claimed that Russia and Ukraine agreed to an energy ceasefire that would stop attacks on energy infrastructure, although Ukrainian officials said Russia attacked a power plant hours after the announcement. Ukrainian President Volodymyr Zelensky on Fox says Ukraine supported the agreement and Russia did not.
2: We are ready today for energy ceasefire, as President Trump said, but I'm not sure that Putin is ready.
1: President Trump struck a deal to buy diesel fuel from Russia, a move that drew bipartisan criticism on Capitol Hill. Democratic officials are continuing to call for ICE to be abolished after immigration agents shot a man in New York City last week. Border Czar Tom Homan insists to Fox they're just carrying out the will of the American people.
3: ICE is enforcing the laws that Congress wrote and enacted and was signed by a president. If they don't like what ICE is doing, then change the law.
1: New York Governor Kathy Hochul calling for a full investigation. 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
6: Next week ahead here in Northwest Georgia in the wake of Isaias. Looks like we're going to be dry and it's going to be warm. We'll see a mainly clear sky tonight, lows in the mid-50s. Lots of sunshine ahead for your Tuesday. Looks like a beautiful day coming up. It's warm, a high of 88. And sunny and rather hot Wednesday for this time of year. Low 57, a high close to 90. Sunny Thursday, lows around 60, a high near 90. I'm meteorologist Mark Thibodeau from the Weather Channel.

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8: Northwest Georgia weather.
9: On the warm side this week, looks like a nice quiet stretch of weather for the next several days perhaps. Going to really cool down significantly this weekend with a dry but fairly potent front moving in. Cold front by the end of the week. Real fall front on the way. Clear tonight, low 56. Sunny and warm Tuesday, Wednesday. Highs upper 80s to near 90. Thursday, mostly sunny. Lows around 60. Highs around 90. And again, could be in the 60s for highs by the weekend. I'm meteorologist Mark Thibodeau from the Weather Channel. 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
1: Fox News, I'm Tom Graham. Federal investigators have targeted the Washington home of Democrat Congresswoman Ilhan Omar as part of a criminal probe. Fox's David Spunt is in D.C.
2: The specifics a little bit unclear, but I will note that the search warrant today was led by Homeland Security Investigations, not the FBI. Omar out with the following statement to the public on social media, quote, "I'm okay, make no mistake. This is an attempt to target political enemies and weaponize federal law enforcement."
1: Her fellow Democrats are condemning the criminal probe. The Vatican says Pope Leo has been admitted to or will be admitted to the hospital Tuesday. He's scheduled to have an operation on his lungs.
3: This is the first major health issue for the 71-year-old Leo since he became Pope 17 months ago. He will undergo the surgery to remove the nodule on his lung at Gemelli Hospital in Rome, where all popes are treated.
1: Fox's Lauren Green, America's listening to Fox News.
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1: Yeah. I remember once my son went with four of his friends, and they went as the five Teenage Mutant Ninja Turtles. 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
4: 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Northwest Georgia weather.
6: Nice week ahead here in Northwest Georgia in the wake of Isaias. Looks like we're going to be dry and it's going to be warm. We'll see a mainly clear sky tonight, lows in the mid-50s. Lots of sunshine ahead for Tuesday. Looks like a beautiful day coming up. It's warm, a high of 88. And sunny and rather hot Wednesday for this time of year, low 57, a high close to 90. Sunny Thursday, lows around 60, a high near 90. I'm meteorologist Mark Thibodeau from the Weather Channel.

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9: Northwest Georgia weather.
10: On the warm side this week, looks like a nice quiet stretch of weather for the next several days perhaps. Going to really cool down significantly this weekend with a dry but fairly potent front moving in. Cold front by the end of the week. Real fall front on the way. Clear tonight, low 56. Sunny and warm Tuesday, Wednesday. Highs upper 80s to near 90. Thursday, mostly sunny. Lows around 60. Highs around 90. And again, could be in the 60s for highs by the weekend. I'm meteorologist Mark Thibodeau from the Weather Channel.

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1: I'm John Saucier. Federal agents searching the Washington home of Minnesota Democratic Representative Ilhan Omar Monday as part of what officials say was a criminal investigation. The congresswoman's neighbor, Shannon Jackson, questioning why this raid was necessary.
2: A criminal are the people running around hijacking and killing people and stealing their cars and marking up cars and scratching them and stuff. Not someone that's quietly in their home like this unless she's a threat because she acts like she's doing something.
1: Democrats have condemned the search as politically motivated. Recovery efforts continue in Florida after Hurricane Isaias made landfall on the Gulf Coast over the weekend. Florida Governor Ron DeSantis says crews are making progress in restoring the power.
3: As of 12 o'clock Central, more than 70% of the accounts have been restored for power.
1: It was the first hurricane of the Atlantic season with five deaths across multiple states. 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
7: 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Northwest Georgia weather.
9: Nice week ahead here in Northwest Georgia in the wake of ECEs. Looks like we're going to be dry and it's going to be warm. We'll see a mainly clear sky tonight, lows in the mid-50s. Lots of sunshine ahead for Tuesday. Looks like a beautiful day coming up. It's warm, a high of 88. And sunny and rather hot Wednesday for this time of year, low 57, a high close to 90. Sunny Thursday, lows around 60, a high near 90. I'm meteorologist Mark Thibodeau from the Weather Channel.

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6: Northwest Georgia weather.
7: Looking at some nice weather the rest of the week. It's going to be on the hot side initially, and then I think as we get to the weekend, quite a bit colder. Might barely see 70 for high with 40s for lows by this weekend. A real push of fall air moving our way. Clear tonight, overnight low 57. Sunny Tuesday, Wednesday, still feels like summertime. Highs in the upper 80s. Thursday, mostly sunny, lows around 60, a high close to 90. I'm meteorologist Mark Thibodeau from the Weather Channel.

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1: Fox News, I'm Tom Graham. Saudi Arabia is investigating how its air defenses failed to intercept missiles fired by Iranian-backed Houthi rebels targeting the Riyadh airport. Houthi rebels are threatening more attacks.
2: Houthi rebels are now issuing a direct warning to foreign airlines against using Saudi airspace or airports inside the kingdom. The warning comes after 13 people were killed and more than 300 injured when the Houthis launched a missile attack against a Saudi airport on Saturday.
1: Fox's Trey Yanks there. Actress Selma Blair is facing charges. She was arrested and taken to the hospital after being pulled off a Delta flight to New York City.
3: She reportedly attacked a flight attendant, not just one, but two, on a Delta flight from L.A. headed to New York's JFK airport. So a Delta pilot called in to make sure there was medical staff waiting as people were injured.
1: Fox's Alexis McAdams. 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
8: Northwest Georgia. Hot weather ahead the rest of the week, and then a big swish of cool air by the weekend. Could see highs barely around 70 by this weekend, with lows diving into the 40s both Saturday and Sunday morning. Get the jackets and sweaters ready by this weekend. A mainly clear sky overnight, low 57. Sunny Tuesday, Wednesday, highs upper 80s. Thursday, Friday, mostly sunny, highs in the mid to upper 80s, and near 70 by the weekend. I'm meteorologist Mark Thibodeau from the Weather Channel.
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1: weather. Looking at some nice weather the rest of the week. It's going to be on the hot side initially, and then I think as we get to the weekend, quite a bit colder. Might barely see 70 for high with 40s for lows by this weekend. A real push of fall air moving our way. Clear tonight, overnight low 57. Sunny Tuesday, Wednesday, still feels like summertime. Highs in the upper 80s. Thursday, mostly sunny. Lows around 60, a high close to 90. I'm meteorologist Mark Thibodeau from the Weather Channel.

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1: Fox News, I'm John Saucier. President Trump continuing to defend his plan to buy diesel fuel from Russia and criticize Ukrainian President Volodymyr Zelensky. The president again claiming a peace deal is coming soon, but says Russia is not to blame for the delay.
2: They're going
1: to
2: make a deal. I think actually Putin wants to make a deal more than Zelensky.
1: There's some New York Democrats calling for Mayor Zoran Mamdani to make changes to the NYPD unless the department cuts ties with ICE. This after a shooting of an alleged illegal migrant who reportedly tried to flee arrest. Republican Attorney General candidate for New York, Sarithra Komatureddy, joining on Fox, saying the violence will stop when law enforcement stops releasing criminals back into society.
3: The way we used to do this was very simple. If a violent criminal is in NYPD custody, they've committed a state crime, and they're here illegally, and they're getting released, they would be handed over to federal officials at the jailhouse door.
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1: 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Come on. Come on now, right?
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7: Hot weather ahead the rest of the week, and then a big swish of cool air by the weekend. Could see highs barely around 70 by this weekend, with lows diving into the 40s both Saturday and Sunday morning. Get the jackets and sweaters ready by this weekend. A mainly clear sky overnight, low 57. Sunny Tuesday, Wednesday, highs upper 80s. Thursday, Friday, mostly sunny, highs in the mid to upper 80s, and near 70 by the weekend. I'm meteorologist Mark Thibodeau from the Weather Channel.